The only thing that stops is me. No, except to say this is the 20-song music marathon on 7HOFM. 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

0: 101.7 7HOFM. It is Sarah here. And yesterday I joined Pippa down at the Southern Tasmanian Dancers, Stepford. 101.7 7HOFM. Well, I'm down here at the Southern Tasmanian Dancers, Stepford. We're just over halfway and I've managed to find Pippa. Pippa, oh my gosh, you guys are like the Energizer Bunnies. I can't believe yourself, the committee, everybody, the volunteers that make this a Stepford what it is still up and running with such high energy after so many days. But how is it all going?
1: Thanks, Sarah. Yeah, we've seen you here a bit this week. It's been a fabulous week of dancing. It has really, really gone to the next level. Choreography, costumes, dancers, parents, committee, volunteers. Just an amazing week to spend down here, and I think everyone's enjoying themselves.
0: I genuinely, Pippa, like, I have been in this industry for a really long time, being allowed backstage and also up here in the auditorium. One thing that I've really noticed is just how polite everybody is. These children have the most amazing manners, and that's obviously a dedication by their dance teachers, but I also think the parents.
1: Absolutely. They are, like, they'll see someone coming through, a committee member or an adjudicator or another dancer, and they'll make way. It really has shown how well prepared these children are from their parents and their dance teachers for this event. They're a credit.
0: It really is. And the other thing that I love is watching the kids in the audience. But I know as well, something like this wouldn't be possible without your sponsors, would it?
1: No, we have had some fabulous sponsors this year. And they stay with us.
0: Yeah.
1: They're committed to this event and to helping out these dancers. And without them, the beautiful trophies, the little medals, we just couldn't do it without them. So we're so very, very fortunate that we put out the call, and all these amazing community people in our community pop their hands up and help us. So no, we could not do it without our sponsors, nor the committee, nor our wonderful volunteers. We're usually all parents from dance school,
0: yes.
1: So it's a wonderful mix, and it's just been so pleasant and nice and a really good vibe around Rest Point, and a lot of memories were made, I'm sure, Sarah, as you would have made and you were there.
0: So many memories. You know, my Marley dances up there, and, you know, just to see her on the stage, I can just see her having so much fun, and I just think that's what it's all about. Getting them up there, getting some confidence, getting out there, having fun. Who cares if they forget it? Marley did something weird up there, and she just looked and went, oh, whatever, that doesn't matter. Well done to you guys again. You've done a phenomenal effort. 2026 is nearly over, and planning for a bigger and better 2027.
1: We are, and thank you, Sarah, and to 7HOFM for your support. 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
0: we wouldn't be anywhere else, Pip.

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But my breath fogged up the glass, and so I drew a new face and I laughed.

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0: 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It is Sarah with you this morning, and I went down to the Southern Tasmanian Dancer Stepford at Rest Point yesterday and spoke with Ivy and Zara.
1: So we are up to day 7 of the Southern Tasmanian Dancer Stepford. I can see the parents are now starting to drink more wine, more coffee, more toasted sandwiches, and the kids are still buzzing on the fumes of hairspray. But I've come along two beautiful dancers, Zara and Ivy. Hello.
2: Hi.
1: Now, Zara, tell me, how many dances have you done so far?
2: My contemporary.
1: Yeah. And groups, okay. What's been your favourite routine to perform?
2: Probably my contemporary solo.
1: Your contemporary solo. Zara, what do you love most about dancing?
2: I get to meet my friends and learning more steps.
1: All right, Ivy. What's been your favourite thing so far? Because you've done a million and one dances.
3: I've done a lot of dances. I do 14 dances and I've done 9 and I've got 5 more left to go.
1: How do you remember them all?
3: Because I got a big brain.
1: Because you got a big brain. I think I know someone that's related to you that has a big brain. Who do you think that might be?
3: Rara.
1: No. Okay, what do you love most about dancing, baby?
3: I get to be with Zara, which is my bestie. Well, everyone at dancing is my bestie.
1: Yeah. And what do you think dancing teaches you?
3: Be strong and confident and learn steps.
1: And learn steps. Is there anybody in particular you'd like to thank for the week that you've had dancing?
3: Yeah.
1: Who?
3: Miss Janina.
1: Oh, Miss Janina. Oh, okay. Anybody else, maybe?
2: No.
1: What about your mum and all the mums and dads and everyone that's driven you to all your dancing?
3: Maybe.
1: Everything like that. What do you reckon? Yeah? Shout out to all the parents?
2: Yeah.
1: And all the dance teachers? All right.
2: Well,
1: Miss J. Miss J's pretty cool. All right. Well, thanks for talking to me.

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2: 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To me and Noah, when we were in Melbourne, it was all...
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2: Because I used to have bins that were on the front fence.
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1: Get it off the street then. Get out there earlier. 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
3: I mean, look, I don't mind if they put it in if it's night before collection. But if the bin's already been emptied,
2: yes,
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2: Thank you, Susan. Wow. A voice of reason.
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0: 7HOFM. It is Bo today, and that is Arrested Development, Mr. Wendell. Way back in the same era that we got a Saturday Night Live sketch turned into a movie that was actually, for once, incredibly successful on pretty much all fronts.
1: Westworld, party time, excellent.
0: So many people were going nuts for Wayne's World. I was definitely one of them. Move forward a few. Scott Stapp was frontlining My Sacrifice, or the band Creed, I should say, with My Sacrifice. It's 7HOFM in the Flashback Lunch.

got your tech gear from Tandy's, you'll remember this. The Flashback Lunch on 7HOFM. 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

0: 7HO FM, it's Youngblood, Five Sauce and Bo today with, 20 to 1. I don't know why I'm telling you what time it is. Hey, we have got your opportunity to score a bunch of cash back. Now, if you are worried about tax time, you get many happy returns from us in the form of $2,000. 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Let us know how you would like to spend $2,000. And you never know, you might be getting a call to find out if you're on a shortlist from Sarah, Mick and Jono. It'll kick off on Monday morning. Right now, though, we've got Alex Warren, next one off the mark.
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3: It's like you've just woken up.
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4: Oh, wow.
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2: Yeah, my word. Very dangerous.
4: Yes. Slow as you do, huh? Yep. Slow as you do.
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0: many quality players in the Argentinian team for them not to make a chance before the end. So, yeah, just disappointing.
1: And Aussie swimmer Sam Short says he's looking to beat Ian Thorpe's 400-metre record at the upcoming Commonwealth Games. Our swim team's currently training in Germany, just 1 week out from the Games in Glasgow.
2: If I rewatch my races anyway, the line's right there, so it's like I'm kind of visualising him being right there before I was even born, which is a crazy thing to think about.
1: That's the latest in news and sport. I'm Judy Augustine.
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6: It is sunshine, lollipops and rainbows everything today. We'll drop down to 7. Tomorrow looking partly cloudy, but pretty much the same 15 once again. And then we've got cloudy conditions for Saturday and Sunday, 14 and 15 respectively. And not really too much of a chance of much rain coming through at this stage. Currently though, we are at 15 degrees.
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0: 7HOFM, the Goo Goo Dolls, slide from the Dizzy Up the Girl album. It was way back from around the era where Nicolas Cage, Meg Ryan, did the City of Angels remake. Also, Dennis Franz was in there. Let's not forget him. Coming up, we've got Taylor Swift locked and loaded for you. For now, this is, I'm not going to tell you what it is, but it's Paul Russell.
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Now the sound you'd hear before you played the record you just bought. Sounds old. Let's play some new music instead. Music. Benson Boone, The Time of My Life.

0: 7HOFM, it is Bo today, and Megan Trainor coming up towards 2 o'clock. News and weather details are ready to go. We've also got Stella Lefty, who is headed towards Australia with the Strumming Bird Festival. I don't know where it's going, but don't want to go back in. And the Killers. Well, somebody told me you had a boyfriend. He looked like a girlfriend. I'm going to really enjoy that one after 2 at 7HOFM, but next we've got news from the Hobart Newsroom. 7HOFM. On the streets
1: 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So come along and catch me out the front of Bunnings in Mornington. I'm in the BYD at 01. Keep an eye out for the bright pine lime car in the Bunnings car park. 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
14: Good afternoon, I'm Judy Augustine. Employees at Australia's only manganese smelter will learn more about redundancies next week. After the news this morning, Liberty Bell Bay would close. Administrators Ernst & Young said the decision was effective immediately and in light of broader economic challenges with operating the smelter in a volatile global economy. It means more than 200 jobs in northern Tasmania will go. The smelter has been in care and maintenance mode for more than a year, and while a buyer was sought, the state and federal governments provided $10 million to cover worker wages. A man has been rescued after he fell overboard when an oyster and federal governments provided $10 million to cover worker wages. A man has been rescued after he fell overboard when

0: incident at Coles Bay on Saturday. Police say two masked men broke in and assaulted the 76-year-old homeowner, making off with firearms and a ute. The man is being treated at the Royal Hobart Hospital. Detective Inspector David Gill said police received a significant amount of information, but the offenders are still at large. He said it was also concerning stolen firearms had not been recovered. Police in Deloraine conducted a planned search in Burns Road at Caveside this morning. It led to an increased police presence in the area, but authorities are advising the matter has been resolved without incident. And Tasmanians are being reminded to consider other options before heading to the ED. The government launching its new campaign, Know Your Treatment Options, encouraging patients to consider urgent care clinics, pharmacies and other options in non-emergencies. Health Minister Bridget Archer said vaccination was also important at this time of the year.
1: We know that vaccination is still one of the most effective ways that people can reduce their risk of serious illness from seasonal respiratory illnesses such as influenza or COVID or RSV.
0: It comes after a tumultuous night at the Launceston General Hospital this week when overcrowding led to escalation plans being activated.
2: If the need to wee all the time is making life a misery, try Caruso's Wee Less. 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
0: Sport news now, and Carlton is hopeful George Hewitt can face Collingwood this Saturday night. The midfielder is recovering from a back injury, but Blues caretaker Josh Fraser says George pulled up well after training on Tuesday.
3: Mindful of his history, but he's in great hands with our medical team and our high performance team, and whatever decision is made regarding selection will be done with George's best interests in mind.
0: And the Devils are reportedly keen on luring Freo skipper Alex Pearce back home to Tasmania. The 31-year-old will be an unrestricted free agent by the time the club officially enters the comp in 2028. That's the latest in news and sport. I'm Judy Augustine.
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2: Thanks to the Heat Pump Shop, where the weather is always tickety-boo.
6: We've got a sunny one for the rest of today. No real shocks. And over the next couple of days, we're looking partly cloudy tomorrow and a top of 15 once again. And then we're looking at partly cloudy or cloudy conditions throughout the course of the weekend. 15, slight chance of a shower on Saturday. Otherwise, it's all pretty much carbon copy of one another. Right now, we're sitting at 15 degrees.
2: Yes.

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97.7 HOFM. Love that one. The Killers, somebody told me. It is Bo today with the Wide Variety Workday, doing the fill-in for Alan, who's voiceless at the moment. Would you believe it? Hey, if you want to check out Stella Lefty, you'll be able to see her playing at Strumming Bird this year, but you might want to jump on, find out all the details, get those tickets before they do disappear. Unfortunately, it is on the Big Island, so you have to make the trek to the crap part of the country. Stella Lefty now, Boston. On a track.

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1: Well, I'm outnumbered here. 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
1: Why are you laughing?
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1: Yes. I'm a lady.
2: I'm a lady.
1: I'm a lady. No, I'm not.
2: Why?
1: I'm the biggest tomboy going around.
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0: 7HOFM, it's UB40. I'm sorry for forcing a red, red wine on you if you are going through dry July. It is a very noble effort. And obviously, if you're interested in what dry July is and what it stands for, you can find out online as to just basically people cutting back on drinking and things like that. It's an interesting topic and it's worth having a chat about sometimes. Ed Sheeran is good to go. Surely we'll fire up Tom Walker next at 7HOFM.
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0: 7HOFM, Shania Twain gives no dams. It is Bo today, this afternoon. Filling in for Alan, who has no voice, he will be back. If you've had a gutful of rubbish news today, keep this in mind. This perked me up. A 70-year-old woman in Florida got sent her license plate for her car, and it is SQZ A55. Or for the uninitiated who can't picture that, it basically says squeeze ass. She said she could actually handle a few honks here and there, and being 70, well, she might actually enjoy it. The Department of Motor Vehicles, on the other hand, are just absolutely gobsmacked. They said, we can't believe that something like this could happen. We didn't think anyone in Florida could read. Coming up, Alex Warren, 7HOFM.
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0: 7HOFM, Sabrina Carpenter, the house tour. Imagine having that many floors on your home. Wouldn't that be lovely? It is Beau today. We've got news and weather details ready to go from the Hobart newsroom. We also have the 3pm pickup, and if you like them retro, we've got a belter from the Breakfast Club soundtrack. Don't you forget about me. And the latest from some Sienna Spyro. It's 7HOFM. Thanks to Legs and Breasts after the news.
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21: Good afternoon. I'm Judy Augustine. The head of the industrial precinct home to Liberty Bell Bay says attention needs to shift to supporting employees. After news this morning, the manganese smelter would close. The smelter entered voluntary administration in March with hopes it could be sold, but a buyer was unable to be found, spelling the end of the business and more than 200 jobs. Bell Bay Advanced Manufacturing Zone CEO Susie Bauer said workers would be able to access help from the Northern Business and Employment Hub.
22: We will be here every day at the Georgetown Library for drop-in sessions for employees. Some of them may have, as we know, they've been employed for 30 or 40 years, some of them. They may not have a resume or anything like that up to date. We will help them through that.
21: Workers will receive more information about redundancies next week. Labor leader and member for Clark Josh Willey says the party does not support changing the name of the electorate of Franklin to Tongalongata. The proposed new name is after a 19th century leader of the Aboriginal resistance.
0: I heard members of the Aboriginal community on radio yesterday saying that they weren't consulted. Changing a name of an electorate is very confusing for people. It's not a position that our party supported in our submission. We want Franklin to remain the name. I heard members of the Aboriginal community on radio yesterday saying that they weren't consulted. Changing a name of an electorate is very confusing for people. It's not a position that our party supported in our submission. We want Franklin to remain the name.
21: The suggestion announced alongside boundary adjustments, which will be in effect before the next federal election. That includes moving the Breakaday municipality into Bass, the Huon Valley and Kingborough regions into Clark, and Glenorchy into Lyons. Braddon will remain unchanged. A second case of bird flu has been confirmed in New South Wales. The petrel has been found at Hawk's Nest in the state's mid-north coast. It comes a fortnight after another seabird found there tested positive to the H5 strain. Tasmania remains free of the disease. Overseas and US troops under 30 will be screened for their testosterone level. The Defence Secretary has announced the move, saying it's aimed at helping American soldiers perform at their best. Back home in the Australian level, the Defence Secretary has announced the move, saying it's aimed at helping American soldiers perform at their best.

0: My Bucks Range brings together and celebrates more than 30 delicious Banjo's favourites. Banjo's, stretching your dough better.
1: Sport news now, and England's head coach is standing by the decisions he made in this morning's World Cup semi-final loss to Argentina. Thomas Tuchel coming under heavy criticism for the switch to defensive play and substitution choices. He says he'll take responsibility for that.
2: That's just the nature of the game. As soon as you lose, you get criticised. That's just what it is. And you get criticised after. No one knows what would have happened if we made different decisions.
1: And two big changes for Frio, with Shea Bolton out and Hayden Young in for the game against Port in Adelaide on Saturday. Mason Cox will have his parents fly in from the US for the game. He's holding on to his spot in the side to celebrate his 150th game. Coach Justin Longmire says Sean Darcy isn't quite back to his good form.
3: Yeah, I've spoken to Sean. He's disappointed. But, yeah, when we managed him last week, told him there was no guarantees, and Mason's obviously come out and played really well. And, yeah, there's just not too much in it at the moment. So, yeah, Mason's going to hold his spot.
1: That's the latest news and sport. I'm Judy Augustine.
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6: Clear skies for the rest of today. A low of 7 tonight, so not too cold. We'll chase 15 again tomorrow, just partly cloudy. And then cloudy with a slight chance of a shower, 14 on Saturday. 15 and overcast once again on Sunday. Right now, though, we are sitting at 17 degrees, so blew our max right out of the water.
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0: 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It is Beau today, and that is the 3 p.m. pickup, all thanks to Legs and Breasts. 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Coming up, we are going to hear from Taylor Swift. Also, we've got the piece.
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12: Good afternoon. A bit of congestion around all the usual places at the moment, around the railway roundabouts and on the Pooka Highway outbound through Lutana. Moving nicely for the Tasman Highway, though, outbound passing the airport to Sorell, looking clear to Kingston on the southern outlet. There's more ways to go electric with Toyota, with hybrids, plug-in hybrids and battery electric vehicles. The power is yours. 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But what a feeling, Toyota. And that's the latest real-time traffic on 101.7 7HO FM.
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0: 7HOFM. I will wait. Mumford and Sons, it is Beau today. Now, Sarah, Mick and Jono back tomorrow morning. If you've got a good, clean one-liner, start the weekend with a laugh. It is Make Mick Laugh. So make sure it's clean. For instance, a man goes into the doctors. He says, I've got some really bad news and some bad news. And the guy says, oh, wow, what's the bad news? He said, well, I got your test results back, and unfortunately, you've only got 24 hours left to live. The guy goes, oh, man, that's awful. Wait, what's the really bad news? He said, well, I couldn't get a hold of you yesterday. Oh, terrible jokes like that. All morning tomorrow from 10 past 8 with Sarah, Mick and Jono. Madison Avenue is up next.
1: It's Will and Woody for The Drive Home. The show that answers questions nobody asks.
2: What can you publicly police?
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2: Oh, so like, this is a good thing to publicly police. I think it's fair game. If your bin's on the street...
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2: That is fair game.
3: No, it's not.
2: Get it off the street then. Get out there earlier. Susan, what do you think if someone's put their bins out the night before and you just walk in your dog?
4: I mean, look, I don't mind if they put it in if it's night before collection. But if the bin's already been emptied,
3: yes,
4: then it stinks for the whole week.
3: Thank you, Susan. Wow. A voice of reason.
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0: England's head coach is standing by the decisions he made in this morning's World Cup semi-final loss to Argentina. Thomas Tuchel coming under heavy criticism for the switch to defensive play and substitution choices. He says he'll take responsibility for that.
1: That's just the nature of the game. As soon as you lose, you get criticised. That's just what it is. And you get criticised after. No one knows what would have happened if we made different decisions.
0: And two big changes for Frio, with Shea Bolton out and Hayden Young in for the game against Port in Adelaide on Saturday. Mason Cox will have his parents fly in from the US for the game. He's holding on to his spot in the side to celebrate his 150th game. Coach Justin Longmire says Sean Darcy isn't quite back to his good form.
2: Yeah, I've spoken to Sean. He's disappointed. But yeah, when we managed him last week, told him there was no guarantees, and Mason's obviously come out and played really well, and there's just not too much in it at the moment. So yeah, Mason's going to hold his spot.
0: That's the latest news and sport. I'm Judy Augustine.
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4: Good afternoon. Delay is building now for the Domain Highway heading outbound onto the Brooker and slowing through Lutana and Derwent Park. Looking clear for the Tasman Highway over the Tasman Bridge passing the airport. Not too much going on Sandy Bay Road outbound to Taroona. 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If you see anything on the roads, give us a call. 6216 1017. And that's the latest in real-time traffic on 101.7 at 7HOFM.
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9: Clear skies for the rest of today and a low of 7 tonight. Tomorrow we can expect partly cloudy around and 15, then cloudy, slight chance of a shower and 14 on Saturday, otherwise cloudy and 15 on Sunday. Right now we're down to 14 degrees.
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7HOFM, Matchbox 20. It's been a long day, and I know there have been a few days that have felt quite long for a lot of people this week. Good news is tomorrow is Friday, so we are getting ever closer to that weekend. And in fact, the weekend coming up right after Sabrina Carpenter, Tastes. Oh.

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0: 7HOFM, the weekend blinding lights. It is Bo today doing the fill-in. Alan will hopefully have a voice at some time in the future, but I'm not holding my breath on him returning tomorrow, unfortunately for all of us. Coming up after five, though, you can get a nice fun drive home with Will and Woody. They're tackling the hard subjects like, are you a witch? And have you ever walked in on your parents? That's right after we hit 5 o'clock. Next up, Somba and brand new stuff at 7HOFM.
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10: Good afternoon. Some delays for the Domain Highway at the Brooker and then slowing once you're onto the Brooker through Lutana, moving nicely for the Bowen Bridge and the Bridgewater Bridge. Delay free for the Tasman Bridge heading outbound, moving nicely to Kingston on the Southern Outlet. It's Her July at Priceline Pharmacy, so round up your shop today and support the Sisterhood Foundation, helping support better health outcomes for women and girls across Australia. And that's the latest in real-time traffic on 101.7 at 7HOFM.
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0: 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It is Bo this afternoon doing the fill-in for Alan. 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We'll be shortlisting people and entering people specifically on Monday with Sarah, Mick and Jono when they return. Next up, Green Day.
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2: Well, boo-boos came out as a bit of a craze. 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
4: Oh, yeah, when I was a kid, it was Noddy.
2: Noddy. Noddy. Noddy. Noddy. Yeah.
4: 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Yeah.
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1: Good afternoon. Some congestion for the Domain Highway in both directions and for the Brooker through Lutana. The Tasman Highway is moving nicely outbound, slowing briefly around the airport, then clear to Sorell, cruising to Taroona on Sandy Bay Road. And the same also in CBD on Macquarie Street and at Davey Street. 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And that's the latest in real-time traffic on 101.7 7HO FM.
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5: Tis a mostly clear night tonight. We're looking at a top of 15 tomorrow after a low of 7 and partly cloudy conditions. Same again on Saturday with 14 and Sunday at this stage, partly cloudy 15.
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0: bomber made contact with an umpire this season. Angus Clark and Sullivan Roby were charged with careless contact after Essendon's loss to Brisbane last weekend. That's the latest in news and sport. I'm Judy Augustine.
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2: Good evening. No incidents holding you up for your commute home at the moment. It's looking a bit heavy though for the Domain Highway outbound on the approach to the Brooker Highway, then slowing through Lutana and Derwent Park on the Brooker. The Tasman Highway delay free from the railway roundabout, passing the airport and to Sorell. 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And that's the latest in real-time traffic on 101.7 7HOFM.
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5: Tis a mostly clear night tonight. We're looking at a top of 15 tomorrow after a low of 7 and partly cloudy conditions. Same again on Saturday with 14 and Sunday at this stage, partly cloudy 15. This is

0: Hey, it's Will and Woody. Thank you so much for joining us this afternoon, Woods. We're going to get out of here. Before we do, though, it is the post-show meeting on air, post-show notes. Got any notes for today from you?
1: I mean, look, I thought it was a perfect show, if I'm being honest. I thought we covered literally everything. Like, we had a witch on. We're talking about your national tour, DJ tour, which, I've just been overwhelmed by the response from the Australian public. If you want Will to DJ your event, by the way, head along to willandwoody.com, hit the win button, register your event, and he might be coming to you anywhere in Australia, anywhere. And he, if you're thinking you've got like a subpar event coming up, I have never been in an event where you've DJed Will where I haven't had the time of my life.
0: Well, that's very nice of you to say. Thanks, mate. I appreciate that.
1: It is what you do. And it's about time the Australian public felt it. So obviously we had that.
0: Are you just going through the show, are you? Sorry.
1: You asked me if I had notes, but like there's no notes for me. There's no notes. We just covered it all. We did it all in 2 hours. Do you have any notes?
0: A couple. Not bad ones. Not bad ones. Are you a witch? I think that's probably going to have to come up in production meeting.
1: As in, how do we bring that back?
2: Do it again?
1: Is that what you're thinking? Because it's popping off back here. Like, we're like, how good are witches? Let's speak to more witches. Let's become witches was thrown around as well.
0: Is that right?
1: Yeah.
0: I messaging a DJ that I actually respect as me. I think you crossed the line there. I don't feel great about that.
1: At this point, I understand that you're feeling uneasy, but this is like the feeling you're feeling right now is like that moment where you've just asked someone out and you're not sure you've got a response yet. When DJ Possum and you are hanging out and you're DJing together, you can thank me then. You can thank me then.
0: Okay.
1: You need to hang out with cool people right now. Again, this is brutal honesty from your manager, but right now, no one thinks you're cool. So to be a cool, sexy DJ, you got to be hanging out with the cool DJs.
0: Yes, but if I was going to do that, I wouldn't message them and say to them, I've got DJ decks in my kitchen island and I can cook whilst also cooking beats. Wouldn't say that.
1: That's cool, though.
0: We'll see you tomorrow. Shut up. This is
3: Australia. More Aussie than wearing your cozy because you ran out of undies. Oh, no, wait, is that just lazy? Either way, Ozmade is the place to hear fair dinkum Aussie music.

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2: Tis a mostly clear night tonight. We're looking at a top of 15 tomorrow after a low of 7 and partly cloudy conditions. Same again on Saturday with 14 and Sunday at this stage, partly cloudy 15.
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1: Ooh.
0: Clearly, that was me just pretending. 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
3: 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Slow as you do, huh? 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
1: Hey guys, it's Woody. Will loves to DJ, but his DJ career is in a bit of a slump. So I'm organising him
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1: 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Will loves to DJ, but his DJ career is in a bit of a slump. So I'm organising him
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8: Partly cloudy and the chance of a shower today, 15 degrees. For Friday, 15, partly cloudy. And for Saturday and Sunday, 15 degrees, partly cloudy. Saturday, 16, and some cloud on Sunday.
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0: 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In fact, we found this in the archives.
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2: Hurrah!
0: Still going strong in 26. The 7HOFM Secret Sound. With Sarah, Mick and Jono before 7, Beau after 11, and in pickup after 3. 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
10: Partly cloudy and the chance of a shower today, 15 degrees. For Friday, 15, partly cloudy. And for Saturday and Sunday, 15 degrees, partly cloudy. Saturday, 16, and some cloud on Sunday.

0: Hey, it's Will and Woody. You're either up early or up late. And welcome to the show. I mean, this is probably the best of the worst bits from the week. I keep saying that. It's not the best of the worst. It's the best of the best. I mean, we consider this stuff to be good, surely.
1: It's just incredible. It's absolutely incredible.
0: I don't think
1: stuff.
0: It's incredible.
1: No, it's amazing.
0: No, I wouldn't have thought it's incredible, but this is
1: the best stuff you will have ever heard.
0: Then this is the best cut of Will and Woody that you're going to hear.
1: Nah, it's better than that. Raise the bar. So I would say power nap now. Pull over, power nap.
0: Why nap?
1: Just a quick power nap because you want to be up and about for when our best bits start.
0: They're starting now.
1: Well, you got a song. You got a 3-minute power nap and then game on, baby.
0: All right. Well, yeah.
1: Will and Woody. This

0: good happens after midnight, except these two. It's Will and Woody keeping you up.
1: So I want to talk to a witch, guys. 131065 is the number. Witch or witch doctor? I'm not sure what the difference is there between like a specifically just a witch or a witch doctor. But the reason why, Will, is because...
2: Witch doctor's got more cred. I think you've been to uni if you're a witch doctor.
1: Feels like that, doesn't it? I imagine in the witch fraternity, it'd be a lot of, that's Doctor Witch to you, you know, kind of thing. Or if they receive mail or a scroll, it's like, no, it's not Ms. Witch, it's Doctor Witch.
2: Exactly. Yeah. I think so. There's a bit more cred. You know, you're probably taking the potion... you know, on a prescription basis, it's not a homemade number. It might be in a lab. Who knows?
1: No doubt. Now, Will, this does seem super random to open the show with effectively wanting to talk to witches, but...
2: No, it doesn't at all.
1: Apparently, this is huge online at the moment. The World Cup, the Soccer World Cup is going on at the moment, and all these witches are coming out of the woodwork and they're predicting certain things. They're putting vexes on certain players. One witch in
2: hexes, hexes on certain.
1: Oh, is it a hex?
2: It's a hex.
1: Sorry, I'm not.
2: Vex is just to be vexed is just to be confused.
1: Is that right? Okay. Well, no. Well, I'm vexed, but this one he hexes. So he's a Ghanaian witch doctor who is going viral because when England played Ghana, he filmed himself on YouTube doing a hex on. Harry Kane, who's the captain of England, and he basically said, Harry will not score in this game, right? And he did the whole thing, and then Harry didn't score in the game, and then he released the hex after, and then Harry scored in the next game. So people are saying that and going like, hooly dooly, like there's something going on here, like maybe this person actually is a witch. Later on, he also said that Argentina were not going to go very far in the World Cup. They're currently still in it and I believe playing in the final. So he's had a bit of a miss there. But it's just got me curious.
2: Great story.
1: But it's a great story. And I love that. I mean, this guy, you should see the get up on this guy. The whole look is really phenomenal on this Ghanaian witch doctor. But it just got me interested. I was talking to the girls in the team and the girls were also, they didn't give a crap about soccer, but they were very interested in witches. So... I don't know how many witches exist. I don't know if witches have phones. But 131065.
2: Yeah.
1: Are you a witch or witch doctor? And I'm not here to criticize. I'm just here to ask you a couple of questions about witch life kind of thing.
2: Okay. Question for me.
1: Yeah.
2: I'm not sure if our EP Jo can hear this.
1: She can.
2: How'd this get in the show?
1: It was actually Joe's idea, so you are directly criticising her now.
3: That's outrageous, Woody.
1: What?
3: You pulled this off all yourself. You came in all excited and you said, which is a huge yes.
1: No, that is not true.
3: You wanted to do a whole arc on it next week.
1: No, I did not.
2: Witch tour.
1: The Will and Woody witch hunt does have a ring to it. Damn you, Joe. You're supposed to just wear that. You're supposed to protect me on air.
2: Woody witch hunt.
1: You know it'd be good. You know it'd be good.
2: Let's take some calls.
1: Okay, 131065. Are you a witch? I just want to talk about witch life with you. Safe space. Maybe actually you could do like a live prediction or a hex with us on air and then we can follow up on how the hex went.
2: Okay.
1: And all of a sudden, I smell an arc. Daily witch update. Could be good.
0: It's Will and Woody.
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0: best kick-ons you've ever been to. Will and Woody keeping you up.
1: 131065. Are you a witch? I think is what we're going with.
2: Yes. Dance, Will, dance.
1: Oh, I'm not dancing.
2: Dance. Anyway, go on, what's your point?
1: Oh, it just sounds like a shit phone topic. I was going to save it for the show notes.
2: But you were mid-sentence. You were going for it anyway, and then I played some beautiful music over you. Anyway, apparently this is going off on social media. Both you and me don't really frequent social media anymore. We're busy guys. We're busy dads. But apparently these witches online are really popping off, that are making certain predictions and putting hexes on certain players at the Soccer World Cup, which is going on at the moment. A Ghanaian witch doctor is really getting a lot of popularity. So I'm just curious about the whole witch world, Will. It's something I've never really entered into, but I am very excited to announce that I think for the first ever time on this radio show, we are now joined by a real-life witch by the name of Tabitha. Hello, Tabitha.
3: Hi, boys.
2: Tabitha, thanks so much for calling. Firstly, how did you become a witch?
3: I don't know. I think it's all started with the name 50 years ago. And as I've gotten older, I've done a few little spells, nothing too crazy.
2: Okay.
3: But I've got a really good one to freeze people out of your life, and another one to manifest someone to contact you and come into your life.
2: You are kidding me. Oh, my God.
3: No, I'm serious.
2: That's extraordinary, Tabitha. So when you say you've got the spell, so do you make a potion and someone has to drink it, or do you do like some sort of ceremony?
3: No, do you want to know what it is?
2: Bloody oath.
3: Okay, so if you want someone to get out of your life and leave you alone.
2: Yes.
3: You get a clove of garlic.
2: Yes.
3: And you get a pin.
2: Yes.
3: And you write their name on the clove of garlic.
2: Okay.
3: You put it into an ice block tray and fill it with water.
2: Yeah.
3: Pop it in the freezer, and once it's frozen, take it out, wrap it in tin foil.
2: Yeah.
3: And just say, I freeze whoever the name is out of my life. You put it in the very back of the freezer and you leave it there.
2: You leave it there forever.
3: Just leave it there forever until you move house. Or, you know, that you will see that they will disappear from your life. They will not contact you.
2: What happens?
3: That's true.
1: And there you go.
2: Well, hang on, Tabitha. What happens?
1: Oh, God. I didn't expect it to be. I mean, I knew it would be bad. But
2: what happens if it defrosts? If you have a power shortage, and your garlic clove with the name on it defrosts, will they come back into your life?
3: Well, it's still wrapped in foil.
2: Oh, that's the saving grace. That's the saving grace. Great. Okay. Could you put a hex on
1: why garlic? Why garlic?
3: Well, that's a bizarre question.
2: Yeah, Will.
3: I'm not sure, but that's just how it works.
2: It's just how it works. And who told you? Who told you that's the way?
1: Sorry. I thought that was quite a reasonable question.
3: My mum bought me a book of spells when I was about 13 years old.
1: Oh, there you go.
3: So that's one that I've never forgotten.
1: Oh, I love that one. Cool. Yeah. The little garlic ice blocks.
3: You think I'm a nut, don't you?
2: Not at all.
1: No.
2: I don't know. I don't know how you're getting that impression. I don't know how you're getting that impression.
1: No one said the word nut.
2: Hey,
1: right.
2: Do you make any predictions, Tabitha? Do you make predictions like these ones that are making predictions on the World Cup?
3: Look, I can have a go. Let me tell you, when my daughter was little and that there was a pregnant woman, she used to look in their belly button hole, even though you can't see anything, and in the belly button, and she'd be like, it's all pink or it's all blue. And she, every pregnancy around us at that time, she predicted correctly. So I'm happy to have a go at predictions, but if you want a prediction, my daughter is the one.
2: Your daughter, she's got the gift.
1: All right, great.
2: She's got
1: the gift. We'll get her on next week, no doubt,
3: here.
1: Maybe tomorrow.
3: She's right there with you.
1: Oh, good to know.
2: She's here. Don't worry about passing the phone. We've run out of time, unfortunately. I would. There's so many more questions. There's no doubt about that. But we don't need to talk to your daughter.
1: She's here with me, right?
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0: Like those mates that just want to keep going. It's Will and Woody keeping you up.
1: I'd like to keep this as clean as possible, but I think they're very funny stories. We can bask in the awkwardness rather than the dirtiness of this. But 131065, have you walked in on your parents is what I want to know. 131065, I'm currently broadcasting from Corsica in France, a house over here in Europe with all of my partner's family. So both her parents are over here, both their partners, my brother-in-law, my sister-in-law. There's lots of kids running around. It's bound to happen at some stage. Yeah. And unfortunately, it happened to me and Sam.
2: Oh, no.
1: Yes.
2: Oh,
1: yes,
2: no.
1: Yes.
2: Well, it's bound to happen between you and Sam, you little rabbits over there. I know you enjoy your holidays. You let your hair down a little bit. And I'm for it, mate. I'm totally for it. Young love.
1: Thanks, man. Okay, so we just thought we had a bit of time and space, which was rare in the house. Anyway, the person to walk in on us was actually our daughter Max.
2: That's going to come up in years' time. The therapist will be bringing one up, I reckon.
1: So she's 4 years old, which is just a really funny age to, because I think kind of like three and under, she'd be completely oblivious. Uh-huh. But she's kind of at the age where she's really picking up on your cues.
2: Yeah, sure.
1: So basically we hear the door handle turn and then, you know, it's quite amazing how fast you can move in those moments. We kind of, Sam took off like a scalded cat.
2: Yeah.
1: And within half a second, she was standing 4 meters away from me in the bathroom. I was under the doona in the bed.
2: Sure, yeah.
1: And Max kind of walks in and she's like, She's like, wow, what are you guys up to? You know, just obviously naturally interested. And what I found really funny is that obviously Sam and I have, I don't know, it's a strange setup. I've never had this before where you both kind of got this weird sense of guilt that's going on. So we both just started to ask Max questions that we knew she would like. Just what? To kind of like smooth it over, just like distract her. So she walked in and we were so immediately I was like, hey, darling, would you like something to eat? She was like, well, yes, I would. And then Sam was like, hey, Maxie, I was thinking we'd go to the beach later and I could buy you an ice cream. And she was like, yep, I'd love that. That'd be awesome. And so she was just kind of like really enjoying it. Well, she's been watching a lot of Toy Story recently. Weird question. I said to her, this is all in the space. Like, it's like she's running like a press conference.
2: Yeah, sure.
1: Like she's getting peppered. And then all of a sudden she was like, she's watching a lot of Toy Story recently. And I said to her, hey, Max, do you think the Buzz Lightyear can actually fly? Or is he just, and she was just like, oh. And so she, and then eventually she was like, guys, I'm just here to get my, hairbrush and you're both acting really weird and I'll see you later. And she left. And so she had no idea in that moment, but that's what I wanted to focus on a little bit is because obviously if you walk in on your parents and they're sort of doing the greased horizontal tango, then yes, you're going to know that you've walked in on your parents. But on 131065, I'd also love it if there are some moments where in hindsight you realize that you walked in on your parents. Because I don't think it's going to be until Max's sort of like 14 or 15 when she actually knows what sex is that she has a moment where she's like, that time I walked into the room in Corsica and mum was standing in the bathroom with a towel around her and dad was under the doona and they were asking me about Buzz Lightyear flying and whether I wanted an ice cream. That's what was going on. Because I think it's impossible to know as a kid, but as an adult, anyone would have walked in and been like, you just feel it in the room immediately. You'd be like, oh my God, I'm so sorry. Clearly you're in the middle of something.
2: Well, also you just wouldn't walk in the room. Like if it's the middle of the day and the doors is closed, I'm not going to charge in there and say, hey, you're down for lunch. Like it's pretty obvious what's happening there. I remember, I think I was definitely old enough to know what was going on. I reckon I was definitely over 10 when I walked in on my parents. But the bit that stays with me is that, so my dad's 6'4", over 100 kilos, and mum, you know, kind of like, you know, five foot nothing, you know, 60 kilos. Dad was, I want to keep this family friendly, but dad was on top. And that's always been like, I just never imagined that would be the way that it would. And that was the bit for me that I can't get past that.
1: But this is a hindsight thing, because if you're 10 years old at the time, you're not thinking that.
2: No, I
1: was.
2: But
1: many years later, you've clearly had the moment where you've been like, wow.
2: Yeah. 100%. 100%. Yeah.
1: Oh, that's awful. Yeah. I'm sorry, brother.
2: That's okay. That's a lot. That's all right.
1: And,
2: that's all right.
1: And you've gone back there. I can see it on your face. Yeah. You've gone to a different place and it looks traumatic. All right. 131065.
2: I'm there.
1: Love to hear from you guys. Have you walked in on your parents? And did you have a moment like many, like in hindsight, have you now realized that that's what you'd walked in on? Mm. I'd love to hear from you guys. You can text us as well, 0429 131065, or give us a call. It's Will and Woody.
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0: The dead of night comes alive. It's Will and Woody keeping you up.
1: I'm asking everyone to go to a place here that they probably don't want to, 131065. But please, if you could share in the awkwardness and get around my daughter, who I think may have made some small-t trauma for. Have you ever walked in on your parents? Is the question.
2: Is there a world, though, that, you know, you've shown, not that you were deliberately doing it, obviously, in front of her, but, like, by her seeing it, she's like, my parents love each other, they're in a happy relationship, like, that's wholesome, that she, again, you wouldn't deliberately put on a show, obviously, but, like, the fact that she has walked in is kind of like a nice, like, I'm glad my parents are showing love.
1: Again, I don't think you're really thinking about that when your child walks in the room.
2: I think subconsciously,
1: I'm glad that they're showing, like, you subconsciously, what happened was just a complete fear reaction. You separate very, very quickly, kind of like cover everything up as quickly as you can. And then we tried to have a very normal conversation with her about ice cream, which she's in the future, I think, going to realize, oh,
2: yeah,
1: I walked in on something fishy going on. And I find it, like, I think I was just saying to you in the song, actually, like, it's a hard, it is, there's a line ball there, though, because, like, I was reading this study the other day about, that's what I do in my spare time, read studies, about how it's really good for your body image to see your parents naked as a kid and comfortable in their nude bodies in really strange positions. But I think that does cross a line, like, seeing them actually do the deed.
2: Yeah. Oh no. Absolutely. You'd never deliberately do it.
1: Or
2: like,
1: no.
2: You know what I mean? Like, but like, yeah, walking. But yeah, the problem with the nudity thing though is that Remy now tries to get naked everywhere because we are a very nude household. That. But that's enough about that. Yep. Let's go to Danielle here on 131065. Danielle, I'm sorry to take you back there, but your son walked in on you.
3: Yeah. So I feel sorry for you. It's going to come back and it's going to bite you. And you think you get away with it. Oh. He was four at the same time. Oh. But no, happened to be at a barbecue, meeting a lot of new people, some friends around. And my son decided to tell the group that one day he seen mummy kiss daddy's. I practically just went red faced and packed him up and looked at everyone and we hightailed out of there. But yeah, that was the time he would have seen us, and we thought that we got away with, you know, he'd seen nothing, but he did. He did.
1: Oh, no.
3: It was the most embarrassing, awkward time. And now he's 22 and I still laugh about it.
1: Oh, God. That's a shocking thing to walk in on. That is also a whole other level as well. I think, like, the idea of, you know, the whole nine yards, like, the idea of, you know, there's something nice about that, but anything more erotic than, like, actually sex gets very, very, very awkward very quickly.
2: Yes.
1: Very strange. As it did. Have we got more calls there, Woods?
2: Absolutely.
1: Sorry, I can't. Okay.
2: Can't see anything. Let's go to Josh here on 131065. Josh, so this, when you say this happened to you, do you mean you were the one who walked in, or you got walked in on?
4: I was the one that walked in.
2: Oh, Struth almighty. Yeah. Okay. Take us there, Josh. Take us there.
4: I'm about 10 or 11. So I was at the pool with all the boys, ride our push bike to the pool, finished at the pool, so we're riding home. We all came over to my joint, walked in our front door, and, like, literally my mates are, like, on my back, walking through the front door, and you look to the right and that's where our lounge room is. And mum and dad were in there having a bit of fun, and I could feel my face. I can still feel my face to this day.
1: Oh.
4: Red. Like, that's how red it gets.
2: Josh, you and all your mates saw that.
4: Yeah. About five of my mates walked in and just seen it.
2: And what was it like? What was the relationship with those blokes like after that? Because I'm going to be honest with you, mate. If I'm your mate there, I'm bringing that up a fair bit.
4: Yeah. Got brought up a fair bit. Yeah, mate.
2: Truth almighty. Well,
1: do your parents know, Josh, that all your friends saw that?
4: Yeah. Yep. Because you couldn't miss us, and we couldn't obviously miss them. And it was a bit of a surprise for everyone.
1: Were they completely starkers? Josh, like, there's no hiding there. Like, they couldn't make any attempt to cover up what they were doing.
4: Completely stark. There's no blanket, no nothing, just on the couch.
2: In the living room.
1: Who said the couch? Who said the first thing? But what was said first?
4: It was just dead silence. I just remember being dead silence, and then I can't even remember what the boys said after that, after the fact. But I was just that embarrassed.
2: But, you just freeze, mate. You freeze in that situation. Send our love to your parents. Let's go to Alan here now.
1: God, I can't believe you've got all your friends with you.
2: That's as bad as it gets.
1: That's the most horrific story I think I've heard this year.
2: That's almost a move interstate kind of situation for mine. That's a 100%, that's change your name. It's move interstate.
1: I'd just shake all their hands. I'd go, thanks for being my mate.
2: Yeah.
1: I know it's over now.
2: Yeah,
1: I don't want to endure the punishment you're going to give me, and I think we all respect that.
2: 100%.
1: Go separate ways.
2: Let's go to Alan here now, though. Alan,
5: how you going, guys?
2: We are good, mate. Talking about walking in on your parents. What have you got to say, mate?
5: So it was myself. Mm-hmm. I was 13 years old. I technically didn't walk in on my mum, mm-hmm. but we share a computer, and I was just randomly going through, you know, videos on the computer, and found a raunchy homemade video of my mother.
1: Oh, no.
5: And because it was dark, the video started off dark, so I couldn't see.
2: Uh-oh.
5: So I opened it up to see what it was. No. And within a couple of seconds, I had a bit of a fright.
2: Hang on. Was it with Dad, Alan?
5: No, it was a partner of hers at the time.
2: Oh, right. Okay. Yeah. So new partner. Okay.
5: Yeah.
2: So you said it, the video's dark at the start. Did you get out of it quick enough before?
5: Yes, pretty sure it lasted about 2-3 seconds before I was like, okay, nope.
2: did you tell mum? Did you say to mum, "Hey, mum, found something"?
5: 100%.
2: And
1: oh, you told
5: she
1: her.
5: Laughed.
2: She laughed.
5: Yep. She just laughed. But the another quick story, a bit of revenge, I think.
2: Yeah, please.
5: So revenge is always, you know, bittersweet.
2: Yeah.
5: So I was in my early 20s, broke my phone, and she just got a new one.
2: Yeah.
5: So she'd given me her phone. Now, she wiped everything off it,
2: mm-hmm.
5: but it was still connected to her iCloud.
2: Uh-oh.
5: Now, I'm, you know, early 20s.
2: Yep.
5: Talking to multiple females, mm-hmm. Sending a few raunchy videos and photos of myself.
2: Sure, like mother, like son, go on.
5: Yep, 100%. She opens up her cloud account, and because that phone's still connected to her cloud account, she sees it all.
2: No.
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13: Partly cloudy and the chance of a shower today, 15 degrees. For Friday, 15, partly cloudy. And for Saturday and Sunday, 15 degrees, partly cloudy. Saturday, 16, and some cloud on Sunday.

0: The Woody, you're either up early, up late, or maybe you're still out.
1: Bloody oath. Maybe you're heading to kick-ons right now. You're in the cab, you're in a car share, or maybe you've got a Dezo driver, heading towards kick-ons, and you're probably thinking to yourself, ooh, the cute boy that I'm interested in. But I just don't know how to talk to that cute boy. Well, listen to us right now because we're going to have some sparkling banter and conversation and just bring it up with those cute boys like you thought of it yourself.
0: Yep.
1: That's our gift to you.
0: Yep. I don't want to be involved in that.
1: Okay. That's just advice from Uncle Woody here.
0: Oh, don't go yourself. Really, really, really, really sick.
1: All right.
0: It's Will and Woody. This is...

0: Really? It's Will and Woody keeping you up.
1: Woods, I'm broadcasting from the other side of the world and you're taking advantage of this.
2: I'm having so much fun. I really, and the whole team's having a lot of fun just getting up to some hijinks behind your back, and there's nothing you can do about it. And the main thing we're working on is a huge national tour for you, my friend, DJing all around the country. We're going to give you guys the opportunity to get in touch with us after the quiz. So in about 10 minutes' time, you'll be able to call us and let us know about a celebration or an event that you would like Will to come and DJ at. But the other thing that we're working on, Will, outside of all the tour events and whatnot, is just increasing your popularity. Starting to get some hype about DJ Will, you know, because let's be honest, you've been dormant for a while since you've had your kids and stuff, and it's just the DJ Will name is... It couldn't be lower right now. So we're just starting to just warm it up a little bit. And I couldn't help but notice that the other day you mentioned, pretty lame, but you mentioned that you'd made a comment on a DJ's mix on YouTube, I think. Mentioned, pretty lame, but you mentioned that you'd made a comment on a DJ's mix on YouTube, I think.

0: And I'm just like, ah, okay, all right. I think I know what needs to happen here. And I know that you're too nervous and too shy to do this, but I think you need to start hanging out with other DJs and start, you know, just being seen with other DJs, and then the world will know that you're an up-and-comer. Do you know what I mean? Like, by association, you will look cool. So, look, I've done you a favour. I've done all the work here. And we've already written this message to DJ Possum from the Will and Woody account. And we've got a blue tick on our account, so this won't be buried in there like... weird messages like this. This will definitely appear for them in their private messages. And here is the message. I think you'll be pretty happy with it. I took a while coming up with this. I used Sexy D to try and like cool it up a little bit as well. He's young. He's cool. So here it is. this is the DJ Possum. Yo, Poss, it's Willie here.
1: No.
0: Couldn't help but notice that you liked my comment on your latest mad mix. That's tight, man. I scratch a bit of vinyl myself, so I was wondering if you want to maybe connect and even do a back-to-back sesh. You could come to mine because I have decks installed in my kitchen, so I'm able to cook food and sweet beats at the same time. Let me know your favourite snacks and I'll get it sorted. Hit me back. Peace.
1: I actually respect that person.
0: Yeah, and now they respect you. I'm gonna let you know if they write back. All right?
1: Did they write? No,
0: not
1: have
0: yet.
1: They seen it? Tell me they haven't seen it.
0: We're sitting on red. We're sitting on red currently at the moment, but that's fine. Well, give them time. Give them time, man.
1: Oh,
0: they're probably doing that thing. No, mate. The Poss. You are going to be in the Poss very soon. They're going to see that you're going to be mates with them. It's all good. And this is all part of me building you up a little bit for the national tour, which we're going to go to traffic and ads now. We got a quiz. And then after that, your chance, Australia, to nominate your event or your celebration for DJ Will to come and see you on his first ever national tour.
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3: 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What?

0: good happens after midnight, except these two. It's Will and Woody keeping you up.
1: Woodrow, I'm broadcasting from Europe to come see my partner's family. And you're taking advantage of that. You're taking advantage of that by mocking a skill that I love.
2: I'm not mocking it. I'm supporting it, and I'm putting you back on that stage, baby. You, my friend, are going on a national DJ tour.
3: Will's national DJ tour.
2: Seriously, man, you keep accusing me of mocking you. I'm actually working my ass off back here in Australia, getting this tour off the ground. The team is working around the clock. Sexy D, digital producer, he's trying to get you out there visually, right? We're doing a lot of social media work. It's all happening back here. And just a small thanks would be appreciated.
1: I think, as I said to you before, I'll give you a thanks when you book me a decent gig.
2: We've already locked in one. We've locked in one. We've got the...
1: Yeah, we're a women's wellness night for women over the age of 40. Yes, I know.
2: Unbelievable gig.
1: Don't consider that a decent gig.
2: Unbelievable.
1: Lisa lost her job. She also lost her job that day, so that's why I said yes to that. But...
2: It was a
1: 3-year-old birthday parties, the bar mitzvahs, the 70-year-olds at the RSLs.
2: Yes.
1: The raffle night at a mixed netball club.
2: Yep.
1: You got to give me something decent, mate. As soon as you do that, I'll be like, Woods, thank you. You're nailing it.
2: We had a strip club. Someone at a strip, owner of a strip club wanted you to.
1: DJ a strip club.
2: They wanted you to DJ their Winter Wonderland night. I didn't realize they did themes. Anyway, mate, sure. You want me to lock in some more venues? Well, the phones are ringing off the hook. 13-1065. If you want Will to DJ at your event or your celebration, we're pretty sure the tour is going to kick off not next week, but the week after. It's all pretty fluid at the moment because nothing's locked in.
1: Feels like it.
2: I'm not that good at the locking in of events kind of thing. That stinks of a producer job.
1: Feels like a manager thing, doesn't it?
2: But I focus more on the marketing and like trying to get, you know, the fact that you're a sexy man and you're in demand kind of thing. So the other side of this, Will, that I've been working on really, really hard, Sexy D was actually out past midnight last night because we went on your SoundCloud, which is where you put all your DJ mixes. And this is, I say this as a friend, that just wasn't grabbing me. Your mixes just weren't grabbing my attention and sort of like sparking excitement for me. Sexy D, how do we put together these mixes?
4: Yeah, so, I mean, like, we just wanted an overall revamp. Like, you know, your personal SoundCloud Will before was a bit tired, a bit old. So we've made a new one, DJ Will. Yep. And, we've just gone in the studio today, recorded some vocals for some tracks.
2: Yeah. So I know a lot of people...
1: What do you mean?
2: So people can go to on SoundCloud now, look up DJ Will. We've got a link on our social media.
4: Yeah, it's on the socials right now.
2: Great. Go to Instagram, Will and Woody. There's a link there. This is your new...
1: What music are you putting out there?
2: I'm glad you asked. Because a lot of people, before they lock you in for their events, are wondering, what does this guy actually sound like? Okay, and we are going to take your calls up next, 13-1065, if you want to lock him in. Now, the phone lines are going to melt down because I am going to play a small snippet of a mix. This is you, my friend. This is the kind of music people can expect from DJ Will.
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0: That's when I come out, that's when he comes out. When the sun goes down and the moon comes up, I'm a wolf, baby. Oh!
1: Sakura, David Guetta.
2: A little bit of shade at the end, David Guetta at the end. 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

0: cons you've ever been to. Will and Woody keeping you up.
1: Woods, I'm broadcasting from Corsica for the next couple of weeks, so you are absolutely taking advantage of that.
2: No, I'm not, mate. I am doing so much work for you. While you're over there.
1: You've messaged one of my favourite DJs.
2: Yes.
1: Cannibalised my SoundCloud. All of this.
2: Oh, we've just made a new one. We've revamped you. We're giving you a new look. We're giving you an X Factor. We're giving you a freshen up because you, my friend, are going on your first ever national tour, national DJ tour. And right now we are just building the events and celebrations that you are going to be stopping off at. We're going all over Australia, guys. So I don't care where you are, 13 1065. If you want DJ Will to perform at your event, get in touch with us. If you can't get through on the phone lines, I fully appreciate we fill them out every time we say this. 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Let's go to Annie here, though, Wilbur, on 13 1065. Anna, you want Will?
3: Yes, I do. Ooh, desperately, yeah. Please.
2: Okay, what's the event, Anna?
3: It's my husband's surprise 50th.
2: Love this. So you could have Will under a sheet or something?
3: I think definitely. I think the big grand reveal would be fantastic.
2: Yeah, chuck him under a tarp. So, like, how many people are you expecting?
1: Don't do tarps.
2: At the surprise 50th, Anna?
3: It's only going to be about 40 people.
2: That's right. He can do 40s. He can do any number. Honestly, I've seen Will DJ to three people before, and they had the time of their lives.
3: I'm sure everyone would love it.
2: Absolutely. There's no doubt about it. So maybe even, Will, I'm not sure if you're capable, but like...
1: I've never played to three before, by the way. Never less than 100.
2: That's a lie. So maybe even Will could like be DJing like a soft song and like build up to like a drop as your husband walks in the door.
3: Oh, my God, that would be incredible.
2: That'd be awesome. Okay, Anna, get along online, register your event. We might be coming to you. Wilbur, we move on to Mark here. Hi, Mark.
4: Hi.
2: How old are you, Mark?
4: I'm 10 years old.
2: Outstanding, mate. And you're after a DJ for your event? You want DJ Will for your event?
4: Yeah, after Will for my football presentation. We haven't won many games this year, so we want him to come DJ for us.
2: Lift your spirits a little bit, Mark.
4: Pardon?
2: Lift your spirits a little bit. If you haven't had too many wins, let me tell you, it's going to be a big W to have DJ Will rocking out at your awards night, my friend.
4: Yeah!
2: Yeah. So, Mark,
1: we're not locked in yet, Mark. You seemed very excited there, but not locked in yet.
2: That was a huge... Mark, what's your favourite song? Like, what kind of songs would you want DJ Will playing? He loves requests. So, most DJs love that when you walk up to them and just request a song.
4: I don't mind, to be honest.
2: You don't care? Any song?
4: Yeah.
2: What's your favourite song? What's your favourite song, Mark?
4: How do I say goodbye?
2: How do I say goodbye?
4: Yeah.
2: I'm not sure what that song is, but I'll tell you who does know it, DJ Will. And it might be
1: good on you, Mark. Thanks so much, mate. Appreciate it. Very good. Good on you, Mark. Back to the footy club as well.
2: Two huge events there. Two huge events. We're talking, sounds like an under-12s awards night for a football season. That sounds amazing and a surprise party, Will. We got Abby here now on 13 1065.
1: Hi, Abby. Hi, Abby.
2: You also have an event that you would like Will to DJ at.
5: Yes, I do. I run and have Create After Hours, which is Australia's first and only all-inclusive adult summer camp. And the event's not till October, but on the 13th of August, we are having a social night, and it would be awesome if you came and DJed there.
2: Sorry, just to backtrack a tiny bit, you run a summer camp for adults?
5: Yes, all inclusive, yes. It's called After Hours, so everything's included.
2: Is it, sorry, Abby, I don't mean to take it that way if it's not this way, but are we talking like a hedonistic kind of like swingers camp?
5: No, I always get that. It's about reconnecting with your inner child, getting away from work, connecting and just being able to play again.
2: Awesome. I'm so sorry for taking it there.
5: Everyone always does.
2: Yeah, no, fair enough.
1: Good
2: no,
1: on
2: I'm
1: you,
2: very, very sorry about that.
1: Good well, on that's, you, mate. That's no, I mean, that sounds like a really wholesome thing for adults to do. Sick, Woody. You're sick.
2: I'm not sick.
1: You're sick.
2: I'm not sick. And I think, Abby, I think you'll all be dancing like little kitties when DJ Will is on the decks. What kind of setup are we talking? Like, are we saying we'd be in like a tent if it's a camp?
5: No, it's outdoors. The first night's Mad Scientist, then we've got a Halloween night, and then we've got Carnival, so you can choose which one.
2: Oh, I reckon Halloween night sounds like us. Dress him up. Will loves to dress up. He loves themed nights. So that works. Thanks so much, Abby. Sorry again about that swingers question. Now, Wilbur, once again, phone lines are ringing off the hook.
1: I'm not coming home. I'm just not going to come home. And then I don't have to do the tour.
2: I will come and get you. I will extradite you. Because if I'm promising that you're going to be doing DJ gigs, like, we could be in legal trouble if you don't rock up. We could be in legal trouble.
1: Well, we haven't promised anything yet.
2: I cannot tell you how many promises I've made. How do you think I'm paying for this, mate? How do you think I'm paying for the tour? You're going to be wearing so many sponsors on your T-shirt, mate. You have no idea. It's been sold by more companies than it has. Anyway, if you would like Will to DJ at your event and you couldn't get through just then, go to willandwoody.com, register your event, okay, and he could be coming to you. I don't care what your event is. He'll bloody be there. 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

0: that just want to keep going. It's Will and Woody keeping you up.
1: Now, just to give you guys some context, I'm broadcasting from the other side of the world, seeing my partner's family over in Europe, and my webcam has been turned off, so I can't actually see what Woody's doing, but he told me just before the song he was going to cover himself in something. Over to you, Woods. I've got nothing else. I'm just in anticipation. There's been a lot of laughter through the audio feed, but that's about it. What is going on?
2: Nothing at all is going on, Will. I just wanted to tell you about a quick story which is in the news at the moment. A TV reporter has been praised for showing incredible composure as a flying cockroach crawled on her during a live cross.
1: Yes.
2: And I just I just wanted to prove to you, Will, I just wanted to prove to you real quick that I can...
1: Hey, can you? I can't see you. Where's Jack?
2: They're everywhere.
1: Restart your camera, please.
2: I just wanted to prove to you that I can also keep my composure while there are insects crawling all over my body, Will. Oh, get it away. So, yeah, that's all. What happens when they... Okay, so they're just... So not cockroaches. They're crickets. There's like 100 crickets. Is there any on me? They're everywhere. I said get one. So anyway, I think we can all agree that I've proven that I can also stay composed with an insect on me. That's all.
1: I'm sure you can see that.
2: That's all I really had to say on the matter.
1: Great stuff. If you're having a great drive over to
2: get it away. I'm done. We're done. No.
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11: Partly cloudy and the chance of a shower today, 15 degrees. For Friday, 15, partly cloudy. And for Saturday and Sunday, 15 degrees, partly cloudy. Saturday, 16, and some cloud on Sunday.
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12: Partly cloudy and the chance of a shower today, 15 degrees. For Friday, 15, partly cloudy. And for Saturday and Sunday, 15 degrees, partly cloudy. Saturday, 16, and some cloud on Sunday.
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1: Yeah, Sam.
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2: 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Yeah, well, maybe we should cheer him up then.
1: What do you suppose we should do?
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10: Reminder of works today in Mornington on the South Arm Highway between Mornington Road and the Bunnings turnoff. There are occasional lane closures in place. Otherwise, we are seeing the Brooker Highway build southbound just through Derwin Park ever so slightly on approach to Lambton Avenue. No problems for the Tasman, the Lyle or the Southern Outlet. 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
13: In the Hobart newsroom, good morning, I'm Britt Allen. Two of the seven local venues that were unexpectedly shuttered at the start of this month will reopen this weekend, despite being in voluntary administration. Post Street Social will open its doors tonight and tomorrow, with Obart to welcome patrons tomorrow as well. Administrator Apex Advisory Australia's Managing Director Tim Booker says it's in an attempt to keep the workforce together, also noting that the business is easier to sell if they continue to operate even in a limited capacity. So far, they've received more than 35 expressions of interest from potential buyers. A last-ditch effort from the Tasmanian and federal governments on Wednesday night has failed to secure a future for Liberty Bell Bay. Premier Jeremy Rockliffe says they offered the potential buyers a $20 million start-up package in order to keep the purchase on track, but it was to no avail. The manganese smelter will enter liquidation on Monday. The father of Melbourne teenager Bianca Jones is calling for stronger action from authorities in Laos amid reports those responsible for the methanol poisoning death of his daughter will spend less than a year in jail. Six people, including Bianca and her best friend Holly Morton Bowles, lost their lives as a result of the poisoning. And Mark Jones is calling on the PM to push for justice on behalf of the victims. There are no reports yet of damage or injuries following a big earthquake that struck the South Island of New Zealand. The magnitude 5.9 tremor struck last night west of Queenstown. The initial tsunami warnings have now been lifted. And the state government's encouraging all Tasmanians to know their healthcare treatment options. It's after escalation plans were activated at the LGH on Tuesday night due to high demand in the emergency department and a lack of bed space to accommodate patients elsewhere. A new campaign's now being launched across social media, newspapers and here on radio to help locals determine which options are best for your healthcare needs and encourage those who are not in need of emergency treatment to instead make use of the state's Medicare urgent care clinics, GPs, local pharmacies, virtual care or mental health support services.
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13: In sport, Geelong's injury toll continues to mount following its 27-point win over the Saints. Max Holmes left Cadinia Park on crutches with concerns the midfielder's season may be over. And coach Chris Scott admits it's a major setback.
14: If you asked me a couple of weeks ago, who do you really not want to lose? Cameron and Holmes would be up there.
13: Essendon's been fined $20,000 after a fifth bomber made contact with an umpire this season. Angus Clark and Sullivan Roby were charged with careless contact after Essendon's loss to Brisbane last weekend. And Aussies Minwoo Lee and Lucas Herbert finished with an even par opening round in golf's Open Championship. American Jackson Suba is the clubhouse leader at 5 under. That's the latest in news and sport. I'm Britt Aylin.
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9: Thanks to the heat pump shop, where the weather is always tickety-boo.
16: We've got a partly cloudy day ahead of us, but hopefully no rain, which will be nice. A top of 15, down to 8 tonight, and a partly cloudy day with slight chance of shower, most likely just in the morning, and a top of 15 on Saturday. Heading into the weekend, we've got a cloudy day and a top of 16 on Sunday. But right now, we're sitting on 8 degrees here in Hobart.
11: 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Sarah, Mick and Jono for breakfast.
17: Morning, doll. Happy Friday.
16: Happy Feel Good Friday. It feels a bit like Groundhog Day when you sit on this side of the office.
17: You've done a bloody good job all week, Dale. Good on you.
16: Thank you. It's just, you feel like I've literally just left.
17: Oh, you're feeling pretty good, I'll bet. One day to go Monday and then holidays, big birthday. So, listen, any presents or anything like that have to be delivered in on Monday, thanks.
16: No.
17: Yes, they do. Yes, they do.
16: No. I am 40 next week, which is sad, but
17: I know, it's unbelievable though, isn't it, how quick life's going.
16: I was 30. I was 29 when I started. I was 28 when I started here. Like, it's ridiculous. Yep. You got some news that the newsroom
17: My
16: has
17: word,
16: refused?
17: I have.
16: Okay, well, that's coming up next. Good morning.

0: 7H Old Firm and Sarah Mick and Jono for breakfast.
1: And now it's time for the newsroom refused.
2: I think you're going to like this story. A prominent big game hunter. His name was Thennis Bosa.
0: Ooh,
2: he's 51 Thennis. And he takes guided tours hunting different animals in Africa. Now, he's been a lifelong hunter and, you know...
0: I don't believe any animal should be hunted.
2: I'm very much into hunting for food. If you need food and you can hunt and fish and all that stuff, no way.
0: Coal or whatever it is.
2: But to put a head on a wall, I think it is one of the most barbaric things I've ever heard. Mm. Anyway, some of his... party wanted to hunt an elephant. So they've tracked down a herd of elephants. They've got right to the edge of the herd of elephants. One of the party shot one of the elephants. Anyway, next minute, one of the big bull little elephants came over and grabbed this Botha and slung him to the ground. And anyway, immediately one of the other hunters shot that elephant. Well, guess where it landed?
0: Where?
2: Right on top of Botha and just squashed him instantly to death. So there'll be no more of his hunting trips in Africa.
0: Oh, my God.
2: I don't like seeing anyone get hurt, but karma's a very, very powerful thing. You know, I love elephants. They reckon they've got a memory their entire life, you know.
0: Mm.
2: And I've been watching a young bloke that runs around the world at the moment, and he gets GoFundMe money and then he'll go and save an elephant. And most of them are coming from 20-plus years of logging and the scars on these elephants' heads and all, where they've just been hit by poles and, oh,
0: it's
2: you should see them after a couple of days just with nothing to do.
0: I know.
2: Oh, it's a beautiful...
0: They're like big dogs.
2: They are.
0: The way they sort of bounce around.
2: It's just a beautiful flaming thing. I was lucky enough when we were kids that they used to come to town every year for the circus. They're not allowed anymore, but...
0: No.
2: Geez, they were beautiful.
0: Mm.
2: But, sucked in, mate. That's all I can say to you.
0: Yes, definitely. I agree. Karma was quick in acting
2: there. Yes, and imagine the coffin.
0: Mm.
2: She'd be flat.
0: Mm.

0: 91.7 7HRFM. It's Sarah Mick and Jono for breakfast. What's some real news that's going on?
1: You know, what I reckon the saddest news we've got here today is the Bell Bay
0: smelter.
1: Magnesium smelter. Just going to close and pack up shop. I think it's disgusting, to be truthful. In the last year, you've seen the Prime Minister give the Pacific Islands $250 million for their rugby clubs. You've seen him give $60 million to Papua New Guinea for their rugby club. $30 million to the big trucking boss, Lindsay Fox, for six electric trucks, because he said they're not worth buying, so the government bought them for him. And yet we can't save 250 jobs. This is our only manganese smelter in the country. So when we start building things now with batteries and electronics and all this stuff that we're meant to be doing, we're going to have to buy it from overseas. It's insanity. It's not up to Rocky to fix it. It's not a Rocky problem. I mean, this is a federal problem. It's I just can't believe we just continually keep pouring money out overseas for rugby and all this crap when that money could have saved this place. I just think it sucks, all this shit. Honestly, whoever advises our Prime Minister, it's unbelievable. But
0: maybe
1: anyway,
0: you should go and advise him.
1: Oh, no way. I'll have you a little brief go, thanks.
0: No, it is sad because obviously...
1: 250 jobs.
0: Yeah,
1: you know?
0: Lots of jobs have recently, you know, even with... the pubs and clubs all shutting. That was, you know, 80 plus jobs that just got tapped on the shoulder that day and told no
1: terrible.
0: Longer.
1: Well, that's nearly going to kill that area up there. You know, Georgetown, all that sort of spot. I was listening to a fella last night. He said, look, it's not so bad for me. I've been here 38 years. He said, and look, I know it's heartbreaking, but he said, I've got my super and I'm right. But he said, there's so many 20 and 30 year olds working there now with mortgages and families and rent to pay. They're just out of a job tonight, like it was last night. Bang. No more work tomorrow.
0: I know.
1: I can't even imagine the stress and the mental health issues at the moment up there. Someone needs to step up. You know, the Prime Minister, you are our Prime Minister. You work for us, mate. Not the Pacific Islands or Papua New Guinea or Ukraine or anyone else. You work for us.
0: It's just, again, come on. It's very scary when you
1: bloody
0: put it
1: oath.
0: Like that. We did have some closures, as I said, with the pubs and clubs in Hobart, but we've been told that Post Street Social in Hobart are still going to reopen this weekend at the waterfront for people to go and enjoy or do whatever they do in nightclubs these days. I'm too old.
1: Yes. But, I was actually listening to young bloke the other night and you're talking about how young people go out nowadays, and they said, well, what we do, we all have a pre-party at home.
0: Of course they do.
1: And get drunk because you can't afford $15 for a

0: beer or $25 for a top shelf drink nowadays.
1: I know.
0: I can't believe it's that much.
1: I know.
0: $15 for a beer.
1: They must rely on like the older generation who just come in to have a couple of drinks.
0: And once or twice a year.
1: And don't mind having like spending the money yet. Yeah. No.
0: That's right.
1: I mean, I still had pre-drinks when I was younger too. It's just what happened. No one really had money when they were younger.
0: No.
1: We also had federal Liberal MP Tony Passan has confirmed he was injured in the oyster barge incident at Baker's Beach in east of Devonport. Boating incident, which...
0: Shocking. You know. Oh, yeah, too many oysters. Got a bit horny and fell out of the boat, did he?
1: Oh, I have no idea about that.
0: He'd be on our pocket anyways, a Polly.
1: Oh, okay. Did you see, Kim Kardashian's bodyguard passed away in a car crash?
0: How sad.
1: Yeah, Kris Jenner and Kim's longtime bodyguard was involved in a pretty awful car crash and he's passed away, which...
0: Very sad.
1: Yeah, they've been...
0: That'd be no good at all.
1: Talking terrible. About him.
0: Terrible.
1: Mm.
0: All right, let's leave the rest of the newsroom,
1: doll. Yes, Rosalie, I'm on my way.
0: Rosalie. Don't you worry, doll.
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0: 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Feel good Friday, and it is all thanks to Valhalla Ice Cream.
1: Sure is.
0: Valhalla for us every time.
1: Oh, yeah.
0: I always must admit, when it gets to the school holidays, I stock my freezer with Valhalla ice cream.
1: That's terrible, isn't it?
0: You've just got to do it for the kids.
1: How do you get on nowadays? I put a lock on the freezer downstairs. So I used to stock mine too.
0: Oh, I ask.
1: Well,
0: sometimes when you ask with a please,
1: yes.
0: Gets you a bit more further than stealing
1: Fair
0: things.
1: Enough.
0: Anyway, it is nearly 6:30. We'll get to the news and we'll come back with some more fun with us.
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7: A nice and relaxed morning out there on the roads. Nothing really stopping you on any of the major arterials. There has been a breakdown on Sandy Bay Road heading inbound just on approach to Nelson Road. Crews on scene there. Otherwise, we have works continuing today just in New Norfolk. Lyle Highway between Molesworth Road and the junction at Auto Clean Hobart Raceway in Sorrel Creek. 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Oh, what a feeling. Toyota. That's the latest real-time traffic on 101.7 7HOF.
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8: In the Hobart newsroom, good morning. I'm Britt Aylin. Less than 2 weeks after their shop closures, two Hobart venues are reopening this weekend as administrators keep working to attract one or more buyers for a group of local hospitality businesses. More than 35 expressions of interest have been registered so far for the seven venues owned by Pub Bank Group and Hotel Bank Group. Post Street Social will be slinging drinks from 3 o'clock this afternoon, with the kitchen open from 5. They're also promising live music through the evening and a DJ from 8 p.m. While tomorrow it'll be open from 5 till 10 p.m. with O-Bar to then welcome patrons from 10 o'clock until close. Independent MP Christy Johnson says she's hoping to remain a member for Clark when boundary adjustments for federal electorates are adopted at a state level. The AEC has confirmed a number of changes before the next federal vote, including moving the Huon Valley and the remainder of Kingborough into Clark and shifting the Glenorchy region into Lyons. Although she lives in the northern suburbs, Miss Johnson's announced her intention to seek re-election in her current electorate in order to continue building her existing relationships and advocacy. But Labor leader and fellow Clark MP Josh Willey, whose office is in Glenorchy, is yet to confirm his future plans, choosing to focus on the present.
9: I'm concentrating on representing the people of Clark. That's the job I've got in front of me. It's a great privilege to do that, and I'm looking forward to continuing that.
8: Workers at the Liberty Bell Bay manganese smelter have been left reeling after yesterday's confirmation that the plant will be shutting down for good. That's according to the Bell Bay Joint Unions, who say the employees have made an immeasurable contribution to the Tasmanian economy and deserve full wraparound support from the state and federal governments. They're calling on Tasmania and Canberra to engage with the administrator to find a mechanism to resume the sale process. It's understood administrators will meet with staff early next week to discuss redundancies, with the business entering liquidation on Monday. The US has launched another wave of attacks on Iran, while Tehran's accused Washington of war crimes through the targeting of civilian infrastructure. But White House Press Secretary Karoline Leavitt says the strikes wouldn't be happening had Iran not breached the Memorandum of Understanding.
10: They were not to fire on commercial vessels moving through the Strait of Hormuz. And unfortunately, they have made the tragic decision for them to do that. And President Trump is not going to sit by and allow these acts of terrorism to take place.
8: And it turns out the Toy Story movies are not just great entertainment, they're also good for the global economy. A new study has found the five installments have generated an estimated $73 billion in worldwide consumer spending, including tickets, merch, music and other related entities.
2: Breakfast, snacks, lunch, Banjo's Dough Savers under $5 range brings together and celebrates more than 30 delicious Banjo's favourites. Banjo's, stretching your dough better.
8: In sports, St Kilda's struggled to contain Geelong in a 102-75 loss at the Cattery. The Saints were left chasing all night, with coach Ross Lyon admitting they couldn't match the Cats' pressure.
11: Understanding that the heat was always climbing in the first quarter, and we spoke about it, and that was probably experiencing it and then dealing with it.
8: Still in footy, and Swans coach Dean Cox has swung the axe, making four changes for tonight's clash with the Crows at the SCG. Malcolm Roses and Logan McDonald are among Sydney's inclusions. And in Formula One, reigning champion Lando Norris has copped a 10-place grid penalty for the weekend's Belgian Grand Prix because his engine has too many components. That is the latest in news and sport. I'm Britt Aylin.
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0: It can change fast, but right now we're only looking at a partly cloudy day. We're going to get to a top of 15, down to 8 tonight, and some chance of a shower late morning and in the afternoon tomorrow with a top of 15. But Sunday looks like the day of all days, top of 16. But right now we're sitting on 9 here in Hobart.
14: 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Sarah, Mick and Jono for breakfast.
1: Well, tell you about a new burger bar out in Glenorchy. No, I didn't put the headphones on. I'm stuffed and I'm hungry, so I'm thinking of hamburgers. I'll tell you all about a new one for Glenorchy next.
0: All right then, burgers for Glenorchy.

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1: Well, have you been to the Standard?
0: Yeah.
1: Oh, have you?
0: Love the Standard.
1: Oh, my God, I'm so old.
0: No, you're
1: not. Why haven't I been to any of these joints? This is a burger bar.
0: The Standard's just opposite Spotlight in the city.
1: Right.
0: And it's got, like, though that real cool neon light effect, you know, the bright pink
1: where's
0: and blue.
1: Where's Spotlight in the city?
0: Well, where Spotlight used to be, sorry.
1: Oh, up there where that church is now, right.
0: Yeah. No, it's not even a church anymore.
1: What is it?
0: It's just a vacant space.
1: It's just a big empty building. Oh, what a shame.
0: But no, I've been to the Standard. Love it.
1: Well, it's going to Glenorchy. They've opened a purpose, a brand new location in Glenorchy. I tell you what, he's got a burger in his hand there and it's making me drool. looks like they put on a good feed and another good burger bar for Glenorchy.
0: They're coming leaps and bounds, the old burger bars.
1: It's the American theme of the hamburger bars, by the look of it. In Melbourne, they're getting big too. There's two or three of them now, all done up with the red, white and blues. And
0: yeah, Betty Burgers.
1: The milkshakes and all that. I love them. I love the milkshake era.
0: Well, when I went down to Gigi's, which is down near the silos in Salamanca, that's an American-style burger bar too.
1: For horses?
0: No, Gigi's. Oh, why was it horses?
1: Gigi's?
0: GG's? What?
1: GG's, horses.
0: Are they?
1: Yeah, that's what you say. We're going to the GG's.
0: Do you?
1: Yes.
0: I've never heard of that before.
1: Yeah, oh my God, I'm old.
0: Yeah, you are.
1: Keep going.
0: I'll say you're old for that comment, not the burgers, but American style burgers, they just hit different, don't they?
1: Oh, yeah. Only thing is, we have better cheese in our country than they have over there. They've got this yellow stuff that won't melt.
0: Classic cheese, yeah.
1: Oh, it's horrible.
0: Billy's Burgers as well.
1: Yeah, beautiful.
0: Smash Boys. That's one in Kingston. But well done to the Standard.
1: Well done. To expand from one to two is a big undertaking, and I dare say you've invested a lot of money. So good luck to all of you.
0: Get out there and get yourself a burger in Glenorchy.
1: My word.
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1: Oh, Shirls, how are you going?
3: Morning, Shirls.
2: I'm good.
1: What's up?
2: Okay, so we think it's in on the dashboard of the car where you slide the heat control or the air conditioning control backwards and forwards.
3: Sorry.
1: No, sorry. Not this time. Bye. Hello, who's this?
4: Hi, it's Monique. How are you going?
3: Good, Monique. What do you reckon, Al?
4: I think it might be a vacuum cleaner coolant, you know, the tube that connects to the vacuum, the rugged going around the corner of a wall.
3: Sorry.
1: No, but I just wanted to hear the rest of the story. I thought it was great. See you, doll.
4: Thank you.
1: Bye. Good morning. Who's this?
5: Paul.
3: Paul, come on, mate.
5: Not adjusting your driver's seat, you know, when you drag your driver's seat.
3: Sorry, mate.
5: No problem at all.
3: Good on you, mate. See ya.
1: Oh, well, there you go. Three guesses, all wrong. Make sure you jump online and check out your incorrect guesses so you don't blow your go. Secret Sound will be back for $740 with me a little bit later on.
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17: A nice clear morning out there on the roads and in the sky. We do have drainage works in Warrane, just on the Tasman Highway, citybound between Nampier Street overpass and the South Arm Highway. There are speed and lane restrictions through there today. Otherwise, we are seeing a tiny bit of traffic build on Sandy Bay Road heading into Davie Street just before Nelson Road. Freedom's flash sale is on now. 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That's the latest real-time traffic on 101.7 7HOFM.
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19: Good morning. I'm Brett Aylin, joining you from the Hobart newsroom. Administrators say they've already received more than 35 expressions of interest for the seven Hobart venues that entered voluntary administration at the start of last week. The businesses owned by Pub Bank Group and Hotel Bank Group were shut down with immediate effect, leaving more than 80 employees without work. But two of them will be back open this weekend in what Administrator Apex Advisory says is partly an attempt to keep the workforce together. Post Street Social will welcome customers today and tomorrow, while the dance floor will be pumping once more at Obar tomorrow night. The state government says it's focused on supporting workers and their families after it was announced that Liberty Bell Bay would be entering liquidation next week. Despite a last-ditch offer of a $20 million startup package, administrators were unable to secure a buyer for Australia's only manganese smelter. It's understood they'll be meeting with staff over the coming days to discuss redundancies. Independent MP Helen Burnett slammed Jeremy Rockliffe's plan to buy the Bogues Brewery site after local production wraps up in November. Following his trade visit to Japan, the Premier said the brand's parent company was open to the sale. But the member for Clark believes Tasmania can't afford to purchase it, accusing Mr. Rockliffe of spending like a drunken sailor. Tsunami alerts have been wound back in New Zealand after an earthquake rocked the South Island. The magnitude 5.9 tremor struck west of Queenstown last night. There are no reports yet of significant damage or injuries. And an Aussie swimwear company has received a six-figure payout from the US over President Donald Trump's tariffs. Nashi's pocketed the refund after an American law firm won its fight to have the 10% tariff declared unlawful.
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19: Turning to sport now, and the Cats are counting the cost of their 102-75 win over St Kilda at Cadinia Park overnight. Max Holmes' right ankle was trapped underneath him while contesting a ball in the final quarter, with the star midfielder helped from the field. Coach Chris Scott providing an initial assessment after the match.
21: I think everyone says syndesmosis these days, like that's the easy go-to, but there has been that suggestion, but I covered my ears, to be honest. I'll just wait to see what it is and deal with it when we know.
19: Essendon's been hit with a $20,000 fine for repeated contact with umpires. The Bombers became the second club after the Gold Coast to be sanctioned for a fifth offence. And Aussies Minwoo Lee and Lucas Herbert have finished with an even par opening round in golf's Open Championship. American Jackson Suba is the clubhouse leader at 5-under. That's the latest in news and sport.
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1: Well, we do have a partly cloudy day ahead of us with some light winds around. We're going to get to a top of 15, though. So nice for the school holidays. Get the kids out of the house where it's not wet. Down to 8 tonight and partly cloudy tomorrow with a chance of It's going to get to a top of 15. Sunday's the day, top of 16. But right now we're sitting on 8 here in Hobart.
2: 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Sarah, Mick and Jono for breakfast.
3: Well, next up, we'll catch up on all the sporting stuff for Mitch McPherson from our very own Water Boys.
1: Yeah, find out what's going on in the world of sport.
3: Yes.
1: That's coming up next.

0: 1.7 HRFM. Oh God, I love John Farnham. There's nothing better than hearing a bit of take the pressure down in the morning.
1: Exactly.
0: We've got a beautiful opener that normally goes doom boom boom boom boom, but I don't know where it is.
2: Where is it?
0: I don't know.
1: Well, you've just had the best one of all, John Farnham, mate. Come on, Mitch.
0: Take the pressure down.
2: Good morning,
0: guys. Mitch here from the Water Boys. Good morning, my love.
2: Hey, speaking of hearing a good song, I was driving in this morning and Affirmation by Savage Gardens, a good song. It got me up and I hadn't heard that for ages.
0: Great.
2: Downloaded it.
1: It's a great album. When they bought that album out with all the hits on it, Savage Garden, 30-odd years ago, I tell you what, Marty used to blast it.
2: Yeah, and I love hearing a song you haven't heard for a long
1: Fantastic.
2: Time. Sarah's looking at me funny. You don't like it? Sorry, it's not your genre.
0: It's not.
1: Well, I tell you what, one good song we haven't heard for a while is the St Kilda Club song. Looked ordinary
2: nice
1: again
2: segue,
1: last.
2: Nick, I like it.
1: Looked ordinary again last.
2: Terrible,
1: night.
2: Yeah.
1: Geelong looked good, you know, okay.
2: Geelong looked very Geelong, didn't they? And, yeah, it was always going to be a tough ask for St Kilda to be up against them down there at GMHBA Stadium. But, yeah, Geelong got out of the blocks, I think, kicked the first three or four. And Saints just trailed by about 30 points all night. Marshall's pretty good player at the moment for St Kilda, but he's one of the only sort of highlights.
1: Geelong lost a good player, though, last night with a bad ankle injury. But I wouldn't be surprised if that was broken.
2: Yeah, it looks like a syndesmosis, doesn't it? Max Holmes, wasn't it? Went off. Looked into being a fair bit of pain.
1: Couldn't even stand on it. Couldn't even put any pressure on it.
2: Similar to Zach Butters last week. So injury worries there for the Cattery, who are getting closer to, well, they could win last night. I don't think they'd won for about 4 or 5 weeks. So
1: big one tonight, of course.
0: Wouldn't know.
2: Big game tonight.
1: Oh, yeah, Collingwood.
0: Who are you playing?
1: We're playing the Blues.
0: That's
2: tomorrow night.
1: Oh, tomorrow night.
2: Collingwood Carlton's tomorrow night, yeah. Look, what's the saying?
0: CCs.
2: The gas came out of my tyres. The air's out of my tyres, not the gas.
1: Oh, no
2: After
1: way.
2: Last week.
1: No
0: I don't know what tyres you're driving on, but I'd hate it if it was gas.
1: Hey, come on. Don't go there. I'll tell you what, you blokes are in fantastic form. Don't you dare start
2: saying last week.
1: It was a hiccup last week.
2: Pouring with rain last week. It was a terrible game. And it did take the air out of it. But look, it would have been 100 points in dry land, given how Hawthorn played. But
1: different though, game in the wet to the dry.
2: So we'll see. It's a big game though.
1: It is. Hey, listen, talking.
0: Are you two watching it together?
1: No chance whatsoever.
2: Mick, pretty quick on that.
1: No, me.
2: I was going to come down, Mick.
1: Lenny and I will social media each other all night when that's on tomorrow night. Don't worry about that.
2: Well, I'm not doing much.
0: All I'm going to say is stay out of that chat room because that would be gross.
2: I'll watch it on my own. Yes. What else you got, Mick?
1: Local footage.
2: About there, the rep game. Rep game's happening tomorrow. So the SFL are heading up the highway to play the NTFA in the men's and women's games at the NTCA ground. So NTFA haven't had a win in that series yet. SFL haven't either. Northwest have won both those games. But we've got former Premier Peter Gutwin on the show tomorrow, who's, of course, the NTFA president.
1: Yep.
2: And during the week, he had a bit to say about how the SFL had come out and reckoned they were going to walk all over him. So look forward to having the former Premier on the show tomorrow.
0: You know what? Can you tell him I said hello? Yeah. I really
2: love him. He's a legend,
0: isn't he?
1: He was a bloody good Premier, I thought. No bullshit Premier. He was the one that got the devil started.
2: Very integral, wasn't he?
1: Yet he's right in the background now. Yep. Fantastic. But on local footy too, we've lost a real personality in the last week in Gary Clements. Now, Gary Clements was a 500-game-plus senior umpire. He umpired the infamous 79 grand final Clarence Glenorchy, where Clarence won and Hudson retired after the game.
2: Yep.
1: He was a fantastic football umpire. When I was playing a bit of football down the Huon one day, Franklin Ruckman, a big import ruckman, was ripping my legs to pieces. I was only 18 and I'd only just started, and he'd ripped both the front of my legs open with his sharpened stops on his boots and then he kept driving the elbows into me because I was beating him, I must say. I was beating him, and Clements went over to this footballer and he said, mate, if you do anything to that young fella again, I'm going to take you over the back of them club rooms and give you a smack under the ear.
2: Yeah.
1: It was from the umpire. I love Gary Clements.
2: How
1: he was a fantastic football umpire. No young fella again, I'm going to take you over the back of them club rooms and give you a smack under the ear.
2: Yeah.
1: It was from the umpire. I love Gary Clements.
2: How
1: he was
2: that?
1: A fantastic football

0: boom, they're gone.
1: I think Argentina, I heard they've scored something like most of their goals in the final 7 minutes of each game. It's so like, you could be three or four up, and that could happen in the final Monday morning v Spain, where Spain might be comfortably up by a couple, but you can never write Argentina out.
0: And Messi does nothing. Then one kick, bang.
1: No, he knows what he's doing, doesn't he?
0: What about the Archie's 100 plug, mate?
1: Oh, just quickly, there's a couple of... I was talking to someone that was talking to you about that event the other week. I'm emceeing that in a couple of weeks, Amy. And still a couple of tickets available. So a great event there, which raises great money, which I know you guys have supported
0: Archie's
1: in the past.
0: Archie's 100 online too, online auction going on
1: still. I think it will be online. The event is August 8th, but there's still about two tables left. So if you want to come along August 8th, Rest Point, get in touch with the Archie's 100 team on the social media pages and come along.
0: No better call. Than that. Now, Monday, mate, World Cup decider, who are you tipping?
1: I reckon my gut says Spain, but my heart says Argentina.
0: Yeah, I'm going Argentina.
2: So who are you picking?
1: Spain
2: are
0: Spain are too woke for me nowadays. Come on, Argentina.
1: Go Argentina.
2: Let's go, Messi.
0: And who's on the show?
1: Hugh Dixon. Big man's going to come into. He's coming in the studio today for a pre-record for that show tomorrow. Deanna Wadley from the Cavs in the grand final tomorrow. Peter Gutwin, who we mentioned, and also the OHA Women's Premier League hockey coach Susan Brooks.
0: Good stuff, and don't forget the $100 Good Sport Award. Fantastic, mate.
2: All right.
1: Well, thanks to
2: Have a lovely weekend, Mitchell.
1: Have a great weekend, guys.
0: See you, mate.
1: Thanks for
2: Is that your real name, Mitchell?
1: It's not, no. Bye.
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0: Well, let's talk solar with Rowan from Powercom. How are you, mate?
6: Good, guys.
0: Now, let's go on the federal regulator. What's going on? The price of power's going up 5% again. Now, if people don't need a better excuse to come in and talk to you about solar, I don't know what's going on.
6: Yeah, that's right, Mick. And as you know, the higher the price of power, then the better the payback is for solar. And it's not just the price you're paying for power now has gone up, but also the good thing is the feeding tariff's gone up.
0: Yeah, well, that's good. That means for people that haven't got a battery, that while they're at work during the day, they're actually selling their kilowatts to the power company, you know, and you're getting rebates or credits on your overall power bill. It's fantastic.
6: Yeah, and that's right. So, like you know, what you don't use, you export to the grid.
0: Yeah.
6: So if you're not using that power during the day, you export it to the grid, and now you're getting paid over 9 cents for it.
0: Yeah, you're getting credits back, which is really good, because then when you come home and use it of a night, you're using up your credits, your money credits. It's similar to having a battery without that initial outlay.
6: That's right.
2: Now, Mick, be honest, how often do you look at the app?
0: Oh, I'm on the app all the time.
2: All day, every day,
0: all
2: Rowan.
0: Day, yes.
2: He's almost like addicted to the Powercom app. I don't think it's Powercom app, but, you know, as he is with Facebook. But have you found that having that visibility over your power and everything like that, is that something that has attracted people to come and have a chat with you?
6: Yeah, and that's something, particularly when you have a battery, you get that visibility into what you're using. So you can change, you know, when you use the power, or alternatively, you can, you know, charge your battery overnight so you've got power in the morning, and it gives you a lot more control.
2: Yeah, because my power bill was disgusting.
0: Was it?
2: Yeah, it was. Well, for a single person.
0: Well, I know a person.
2: I just hate the house like the Palmers.
0: I know a bloke the other day that got a power bill for $2,200.
2: Okay,
0: he's got a wife and three kids. And he said, oh, no, that's not unusual when we're running two heat pumps in the home and all, you know, hot water. Kids don't know best times for hot water or anything else. They'll go and stay in the shower till it's cold and, oh.
2: So is that something you can do? So through the app you can

0: use the hot water better? Is that what you're saying?
1: Well, what you can do overnight when the tariff's at half, you know, yep. you get cheap power during the days at certain hours off peak.
0: Right.
1: During those off-peak hours, you simply top your battery up. You charge it up. So you actually get half-price power in that battery, chock-a-block full, that can last you the next 24 hours.
2: That's right.
0: Yep. If 24-hour hot shower?
1: And not only that, if you see this shocking weather coming, you know, even though the Tesla app will give you a warning, storm warnings coming through the Weather Bureau, we're topping up your battery, you can get in front of that yourself if you want to too, if you see something like that going on. Oh, you know, maybe we'll lose some power lines tonight if you live in that sort of area. So you top your battery up. And that's just one of the advantages, Rowan. It goes on and on with the battery.
2: Absolutely, it does, Mick. And now that the price of power's gone up and your feeding tariff's gone up, then the value of your system's also, the value that produces has also gone up.
1: Good stuff.
0: Now, Rowan, how easy is it for people to just come in and have a chat? Do you have a wait time, or is that something that's can be done straight away, and then obviously you might have like a lead-in time for assistance?
2: Yeah, so come in and see us, Sarah. They just pop in, have a chat. You can bring your power bills in or just ask a question, and that's probably the best way to come and see us.
1: Yeah. It's a great way. And if you've got a business out there, it's a no-brainer, guys. It's tax-deductible. Put a system on your roof. Absolutely will make you money over time. And look, like I did, I'm sure if you went into Rowan's, he'd show you out the back too, the workshops, the lathes, all the stuff where they make custom gear. Anyway, listen, it's Rowan at PowerCom in Browns Road, Kingston, everyone.
0: Make sure you go and see him, everyone. Thanks Rowan.
2: Guys.
1: See you, mate.
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0: Weekend, 7HLFM, Harry Styles. Oh, I really like him. Do
1: he's
0: you like
1: great.
0: Him?
1: He's
0: I
1: love fantastic.
0: Him. He's touring at the moment and, oh, I wish he would, I just wish I was there at his concert.
1: He's a good
0: anyway.
1: Young fella. Yeah, my state bank, maybe.
0: Oh, could you imagine Harry Styles?
1: Yeah. I know he'd fill it up, no doubt about it. But imagine what he'd charge, too, to come here.
0: Yeah, but we'd fill it up for him. It is Make Mick Laugh Day today on a Friday. You can win a family pass to Putters Adventure Golf. So make sure you start getting your jokes ready for just after 8 o'clock. But we'll be back after the news to try and give away $1,000.
1: Yep.
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18: Some delays on the Brooker Highway southbound just passing Berrydale Road. If you're heading towards Glenorchy, no problems on the southern outlet just yet. Your runtime in from Kingston to Macquarie Street is only about 14 minutes and the Tasman Highway now starting to build passing Midway Point. 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And that's the latest real-time traffic on 101.7 7HOFM.
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14: Good morning, I'm Britt Aylin in the Hobart newsroom. Two of the seven Hobart venues that were unexpectedly shuttered at the start of last week will reopen this weekend despite being in voluntary administration. Post Street Social will open its doors tonight and tomorrow, with Obar to welcome patrons tomorrow night as well. Administrator Apex Advisory Australia's Managing Director Tim Booker says it's in an attempt to keep the workforce together, also noting that the businesses are easier to sell if they continue to operate even in a limited capacity. So far, they've received more than 35 expressions of interest from potential buyers. Independent MP Christy Johnston's confirmed she'll be sticking with Clark in the next state election, despite her home moving into the electorate of Lyons. Under new federal boundary adjustments from the AEC, Clark is losing Glenorchy but will gain the remainder of the Kimberley region as well as the Huon Valley, with the changes expected to be replicated on a state level. However, Labor leader Josh Willey has been less forthcoming with his future plans. He is also a member for Clark, but his office is in Glenorchy.
19: When this comes into effect at a state level, when it's legislated, we'll have more to say as a party.
14: A last-ditch effort from the Tasmanian and federal governments has failed to secure a future for Liberty Belt Bay. Premier Jeremy Rockliffe says they offered the potential buyers a $20 million startup package in order to keep the purchase on track, but it was to no avail. The manganese smelter will enter liquidation on Monday. The US maintains Iran is desperate for a deal, despite the two sides launching fresh strikes against each other and Tehran accusing the United States of committing war crimes. White House Press Secretary Karoline Leavitt says despite the escalation, negotiations are still ongoing.
20: Iran very much continues to talk to the United States of America and express that they want to make a deal with us because they are suffering devastating blows on behalf of our United States military.
14: And it's becoming harder to earn frequent flyer points through your credit card as banks start to cut reward rates and wind back other perks like lounge access. They're doing so ahead of the upcoming ban on businesses charging card payment surcharges, which the banks say help to fund their loyalty schemes.
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14: Moving on to sport now, and St Kilda has struggled to contain Geelong in a 102-75 loss at the Cattery. The Saints were left chasing all night, with coach Ross Lyon admitting they couldn't match the Cats' pressure.
21: Understanding that the heat was always clumming in the first quarter, and we spoke about it, and that was probably experiencing it and then dealing with it.
14: And Will Day's been ruled out of Hawthorn's round 19 clash with Richmond after suffering a corked calf. Coach Sam Mitchell also providing an update on Nick Watson's recovery from hamstring tightness.
22: Nick will play. I mean, like everyone, he has to get through training and make sure he's all good in that. But he'll do full training, and then if he gets through that, he'll play, yeah.
14: And that is the latest in news and sport. I'm Britt Aylin.
23: 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Your nose is runny, but maybe it's just a cold. 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
0: We've got a dry day today, which is nice for the school holidays. Get outside with the kids. It's going to get to a top of 15 with some cloud around. Down to 8 tonight. Still partly cloudy. We're going to have a slight chance of a shower.
1: Good job. About time. You're a bit smelly.
0: Slight chance of a shower.
1: Yes.
0: Most likely in the morning and the afternoon. Top of 15 tomorrow and then a top of 16 Sunday. Why?
1: I bought my car today. I don't want to get it wet.
0: Where's your car?
1: Go over the road.
0: Hang on.
1: Oh, sorry.
0: Take a deep breath. It's 9 here in Hobart.
13: 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Let's do it.
0: $1,000 minute. Now you can talk.
1: There you go. 6216-1017. Come on, win $1,000.
0: Oh, there's people walking right close to your brand new car out there.
1: Not too next to it, thank you. Get out of the way.
0: Give us a call.

0: remember when my dad called me a dirtbag once, a teenage dirtbag.
1: Tell you what, I would never call my dad a dirtbag. I'd end up in the dirt.
0: Oh, dear. It's time to play this.
2: 7HOFM's 60 seconds, 10 questions. Let's do it.
0: All right, we have got Vicky on the phone. Good morning, Vicky.
3: Morning.
1: Vicky from Risdon Vale. Come on, Vic.
0: Hey, how are you feeling today, Vicky, on this Feel Good Friday?
3: I'm feeling good.
0: You're feeling good? All right, doll. Well, you have played $1,000 Minute before, but for those in the car who are playing along, we've got 10 questions, 60 seconds. Some are true or false. Some are specific answers. You can pass if we get time. We go back to them. If not, you'll lose.
1: Exactly.
0: All right, my love.
1: Righto.
0: Your 60 seconds starts now.
1: What country is famous for the ancient city of Machu Picchu?
3: Thailand.
1: What element has the chemical symbol Fe?
3: I have no idea.
1: In which sport would you perform a Fosbury flop? Jesus, where'd you
3: get...
1: What is the largest internal organ in the human body? Not me.
3: Internal, liver.
0: Yep.
1: True or false? Oh. True or false? Sounds travel faster in water than in air.
3: Who?
1: Sounds.
3: Oh, true.
1: In which sport are the Ashes contested?
3: Cricket.
1: Which instrument measures atmospheric pressure? Hang them on
3: a
1: the wall.
3: Barometer.
1: What ocean sits between Africa and Australia? Hello?
3: Pacific.
1: What type of animal is a Komodo dragon?
3: A lizard.
0: All right, Vicky. Well, we got nine questions out. We didn't pass, though,
1: Vicky,
0: so...
1: Vicky.
3: Too many right.
0: Oh, let's see.
1: That's better than four.
0: Better than four.
3: Oh, that's
1: true. Righto, Peru was...
0: So we were looking for Peru. I'm not sure what hint Mick was trying to give you there, but anyway, iron is also the chemical symbol for Fe. A Fosby flop is actually...
3: I thought you said Fe.
0: Oh, no, Fe. Frosby flop is in high jump. You can either do the scissor kick or, you know, that weird backbend thing. Mm. I used to love high jump.
3: No, I could never do any jumping, so I have no idea.
0: You no idea. And then we were looking for the Indian Ocean that sits between Africa and Australia. But, well done, Vicky.
1: All good, Vicky.
3: Thank you.
0: All right, dolls. We'll see you soon.
1: Ta-da.
3: Okay.
0: All right. $1,000 Minute. We'll be back again on Monday.

0: 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David Guetta. I love David Guetta. He's a great DJ.
1: Sure is.
0: Now, we're pretty lucky here in Tasmania, or Australia even, I think, with our big weather events. You know, we don't normally get...
1: Oh, no, we're pretty good.
0: We don't get the big earthquakes, typhoons and all that sort of stuff. But in southern China, they had a huge typhoon that flooded a village. But what happened was that typhoon completely destroyed a snake farm. So not only were there floodwaters gushing through the villages of this particular place, it was full of 900 venomous snakes, including cobras.
1: Oh.
0: They're the ones that, you know, like the music.
1: And they flare their necks out.
0: Yeah, you know, like the whistle man.
1: They are so scary.
0: And they come up. I'm sorry, but that is like nightmare city for me.
1: Nightmare twice.
0: Yeah.
1: The flood would be enough, and then you've got snakes in the water. No, I couldn't climb trees quick enough.
0: It's like...
1: There was a woman on the mainland yesterday, you know, ran over a snake.
0: On her bike?
1: On a bike, and it got caught around the wheel, and it bit her, but it was a dry bite, luckily.
0: Oh.
1: Which means no venom was injected during the bite. I reckon he was too worried about his ass. It just got ripped in half off the back of the bike. The old snake. He'd be thinking, hang on, I just want to hang on. I don't want to bite you.
0: I don't want to bite you, but can you please help me?
1: Oh, yeah, no, he's churned.
0: Oh.
1: He got churned up.
0: Yeah, I know, I did see that too, and I thought, oh, my gosh.
1: Snakes are scary.
0: And you know what's interesting? I don't think it was last week, the week before, when all the American and Canadian ice hockey players were in here, they were telling us about how scared they were of spiders and everything in Australia, because in America and everywhere else in the world, everyone talks about everything in Australia.
1: How big the spiders are,
0: But I couldn't get over that a few of them were like, talking about how they just get snakes out of their backyard all day, every day, like it's nothing.
1: Yeah.
0: Like we pick a fly up or
1: but
0: something.
1: But some people are like that. Even people down the hill and will pick a tiger snake up straight up by the tail, you know, if they've been brought up to do it. Like a mate of mine.
0: The minute a tiny little huntsman's on the wall.
1: Yeah, no, that's me.
0: Is it really?
1: Oh, yeah. I've shot a couple of snakes.
0: No, you haven't.
1: Yes, I have.
0: Oh, snakes. I thought you meant spiders.
1: Well, if it was the only means of getting them out of the room, I'd probably shoot them too if I had a gun. I'm not a big spider hero.
0: Really?
1: No.
0: What do you mean?
1: I just don't like spiders. Trudy always had to get spiders out when we were married.
0: Really?
1: Yeah.
0: Oh, God.
1: And she'd let him walk all over her hand and all and take him out onto the lawn, and then I'd wait till she wasn't looking and then tread on him.
0: No.
1: No. Oh, no, of course I wouldn't. No, I wouldn't do that. No.
0: That's mean.
1: Yeah, no, karma.
0: Well, look, you know, there's obviously very venomous spiders here in Australia.
1: Just stay away from them all. Spiders and snakes.
0: I wouldn't want to be in southern China right now with 900 cobras coming through.
1: No.
0: That's it for sure.
1: No.
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0: 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It's Sarah Mick and Jono for breakfast. We'll get the news on next, and then we will open today's birthday book. And then today being Friday, it is Make Mick Laugh. 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
12: Taking a look around town, still no crashes to speak of. South Arm Highway is struggling northbound before Cambridge Road. Bit of traffic in Rokeby, just on Rokeby Road, just on approach to Pass Road, busy in both directions. And if you find yourself on the southern outlet, you've got a clear run in from Kingston. It's only 14 minutes from there into Macquarie Street. 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That's the latest real-time traffic on 101.7 7HOFM.
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14: Good morning, I'm Britt Aylin in the Hobart newsroom. Less than 2 weeks after their shock closures, two Hobart venues are reopening this weekend as administrators keep working to attract one or more buyers for a group of local hospitality businesses. Post Street Social will be slinging drinks from 3 o'clock this afternoon, with the kitchen open from 5. It's also promising live music through the evening and a DJ from 8pm, while tomorrow it's set to open from 5 till 10pm with O-Bar to welcome patrons from 10 o'clock until close. More than 35 expressions of interest have been registered so far for the seven venues owned by Pub Bank Group and Hotel Bank Group. Telstra bosses will face a grilling at a federal parliamentary inquiry today following last week's nationwide outage that caused regional transport chaos and disrupted emergency calls. CEO Vicky Bailey is among the executives who'll be in the hot seat up in Canberra. The unions representing workers at the Liberty Bell Bay Manganese Smelter are calling on the state and federal governments to engage with the administrator to find a mechanism to resume the sale process. In a statement, the Bell Bay Joint Unions said the plant's employees have made an immeasurable contribution to the Tasmanian economy and deserve full wraparound support. It's understood administrators will meet with staff early next week to discuss redundancies, with the business to officially enter liquidation on Monday. Iran has declared the Strait of Hormuz a red line following a fifth night of US missile and drone attacks. Tehran says it has firm control over the vital waterway, and if American strikes continue, it'll begin targeting all infrastructure across the Gulf region. There are no reports of major damage or injuries following an earthquake that struck the South Island off New Zealand overnight. The magnitude 5.9 tremor was recorded to the west of Queenstown, triggering initial tsunami warnings, which have since been lifted. And the cause of death has been revealed for beloved actor Sam Neill after his sudden and unexpected passing earlier this week. The 78-year-old's rep says he'd valiantly fought and beaten lymphoma and died from pneumonia.
11: Breakfast, snacks, lunch, Banjo's Dough Savers under $5 range brings together and celebrates more than 30 delicious Banjo's favourites. Banjo's, stretching your dough better.
14: In sport, Geelong's injury toll continues to mount following its 27-point win over the Saints. Max Holmes left Cadinia Park on crutches with concerns the midfielder's season may be over. Cats coach Chris Scott admitting it's a major setback.
15: If you asked me a couple of weeks ago, who do you really not want to lose? Yeah, Cameron and Holmes would be up there.
14: Essendon's been fined $20,000 after a fifth bomber made contact with an umpire this season. Angus Clark and Sullivan Roby were charged with careless contact after the sides lost to Brisbane last weekend. And in cricket, Steve Smith's blasted his fastest ever century in Washington Freedom's record-breaking win over New York in America's Major Cricket League. It took just 40 balls for the former Aussie skipper to crack 100. That's the latest in news and sport. I'm Britt Allen.
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13: 7HOFM Hobart weather.
11: Thanks to the Heat Pump Shop, where the weather is always tickety-boo.
0: We've got a partly cloudy day today. I just had to tell Mick and my boss to shush. Light winds around. We're getting a top of 15, down to 8 tonight, and then partly cloudy day tomorrow. A few sprinkly showers around and a top of 15. Sunday, though, is the day to get out with the kids on school holidays, get them running around. It's going to be sunny and a top of 16. But right now, we're sitting on 9 here in Hobart.
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18: The 7HOFM birthday book.
19: Wow. Hello.
20: Again, here I am. Thank you, Sarah.
0: Well, I turned you off before because you were talking.
20: Baywatch, David Hasselhoff, the Hass. He's looking pretty old now. He's 74 today. He's Camilla Parker Bowles, the Queen Camilla, is 78 today.
0: Yes, address her properly.
20: She's the only one I've ever known to wear an insulable hat. Bad
0: leave her alone. See, you can't, that's karma because you can't even get out your insult.
20: Donald Sutherland, what a fantastic actor, passed away a couple of years ago too. It was his birthday today too.
0: Happy birthday to my fellow July babies. We've got Isla from Snug. You continue to make us very proud every day. Happy birthday. Charlotte from Hobart. Happy sixth birthday, Ethan. Have a fantastic day at the Lego shop. Love Roland and Arnold, and it was entered by a lovely girl called Charlotte. Tammy from Brighton, to the best mummy in the world, happy 41st birthday and lots of hugs and kisses. Love from your little man Cooper, and big lick from Lottie, your big fluff ball. You've also got happy 41st birthday, Tammy. Hope you have a great day at work and look forward to catching up tonight for dinner. Lots of love, Mum and Dad. Happy 41st. They're really telling everyone how old you are, Tam. Happy 41st birthday, Auntie Tammy. Love, Stella and Esther. Ethan from Glenorchy, happy 6th birthday. Our darling grandson, love Nan and Granddad. And John from Colebrook. John Bros.
20: Oh, Johnny boy.
0: Long, long time ago, an amazing thing happened. It was me making the world an amazing place. As the bloke in the magic reflecting window says, you are a real good-looking rooster. Happy birthday, me.
20: Oh, my God, he sent it to himself. He is one sick puppy.
0: Oh, we love you on the show.
20: Good on you, John. To you and all your cats, happy birthday.
0: Oh, happy birthday to him. Now, I'll just pop you all in the birthday book. Will, see who can win a little prize today. It's our 6-year-old Ethan from Glenorchy.
20: Ethan from Glenorchy, you've won $15 to spend at Boost Juice, young fella. Now you can go into the Cat and Fiddle Arcade or Eastlands.
0: Yep.
20: Fantastic.
0: I'm heading over to Eastlands today. I think I might get myself an all-berry bang.
20: Tell you what, it is a good shopping centre. I love Eastlands.
0: Oh, I love Boost Juice. All-berry bang. It's my favourite. If you've got jokes, keep them clean, keep them simple, keep them quick. Give us a call, 6216 1017.
20: There you go.

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2: Now, I've got a great one here from Dean Burke.
0: That always makes me scared when always I say keep them clean. Keep
2: it
0: them
2: is clean. Oh, no, it's very, very clean. Now,
0: children in the car at school holidays.
2: No, they're all in bed. A woman was playing golf when she hit a man nearby. Now, the bloke instantly screamed, put his hands together between his legs, fell on the ground and rolled around in severe pain.
0: Ooh.
2: She rushed over to him. It just happened that she was a doctor. She said, I can help. Reluctantly, he said, okay. She gently took his hands away, unzipped his pants and put her hands inside. She massaged him tenderly for a few minutes and said, how's it feeling? He said, oh, that feels fantastic, but my broken thumb doesn't feel any better.
0: I'm going to give you that.
2: Righto, who you got on the line?
0: Our favourite joke star of the universe is with us, Donna. Good morning, Donna.
3: Good morning, Queen of the Radio.
2: Donna, I thought you were talking to me for a
0: There's
2: second
0: the
2: there.
0: Joke's gone straight away.
2: Righto, Donna.
3: You've done a fantastic job, Sarah.
0: Oh,
2: she has.
0: Thank you, Donna.
2: Righto, Donna, come on.
0: Let's go.
3: Ready. A blonde woman walked into a doctor's office with both ears badly burnt. The doctor looks surprised and asks, what happened to your ears? The blonde replies, I was ironing my clothes when the phone rang. So I accidentally picked up the iron instead of the phone. The doctor winches and says, wow, that's terrible. But how did you burn the other ear? The blonde rolled her eyes and says, the idiot called back again.
2: Oh, Donna. Jeez, good on you, Donna.
0: I love your joke, Donna. Donna.
3: I know, Sarah. I've got a book full of them. So.
2: Good on you, Donna.
0: Oh, you're amazing. I think your Friday jokes are the best.
2: Good on you, Donna.
0: Thanks, Donna.
2: I've had another one sent through too. See?
0: Okay, bye, Donna.
2: All right, another blonde joke. The frantic young blonde calls out a mayday. Mayday, mayday, my pilot has had a heart attack and he's dead and I don't know how to fly. All of a sudden she hears a voice over the radio saying, this is air traffic control and I hear you loud and clear. I'll talk you through this and get you back on the ground. Now everything's going to be fine. Just give me your height and position. The blonde says, well, I'm 5'5" and I'm in the front seat. After a long pause, he says, okay, repeat after me. Our Father who art in heaven, hallowed be... Oh... Come on, Hobart, 621-61017 if you've got a better
0: We've got
2: one
0: someone
2: that.
0: On the line. I
2: Good job. Come on.
0: They've just had to listen to that terrible joke. Hello, who's this?
4: It's Karen. How are you?
2: Not bad, Karen.
0: All right, Karen, make Mick laugh.
2: Make me laugh, Karen.
4: Why did the ram pull off the cliff?
2: Why did the ram pull off a cliff?
4: He didn't see the U-turn.
2: Oh, that's a beauty, Karen.
0: You know what? That's great. Have you got kids that you need to keep occupied during the school holidays?
4: I've got nieces and nephews, I do.
0: Oh, well, mate, you can have a family pass to Putter's Adventure Golf, okay?
4: Wonderful. Thank you very much.
2: Good on you. Hold
0: All right,
2: there.
0: You hold there. Make Mick laugh. We'll be back again next Friday. Make sure you get your jokes ready so Mick doesn't have to say his.

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0: Fam, it's Sarah, Mick and Jono for breakfast. Jono will be back on Monday. Thank goodness for that. Look, I do enjoy and I love sitting on this side and controlling the panel, but she gets a lot sometimes. We're nearly up to 8:30. We will get the news. And then when we come back, we've got a jam-packed hour full of lots of different interviews to talk about things. Plus, after 9, we're going to be talking to one of the Drag Race, RuPaul Drag Race stars, for something very exciting coming to Hobart.
1: 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Right after Sarah, Mick and Jono on 101.7 7HIFM. 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
10: Reports of a crash on the Tasman Highway outbound just at top of the bridge. It's a little bit slow going back into Queen's Domain if you're heading outbound. Inbound, it's still a clear run from Sorell into Davie Street, unheard of. Bit of traffic on the South Arm Highway, northbound before Cambridge Road. The southern outlet's doing fine, as is Sandy Bay Road. No problems on the Lyle or the Huon. The census is coming this August. You'll get nominations soon on what to do in the census. 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That's the latest real-time traffic on 101.7 7HOFM.
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11: In the Hobart newsroom, good morning, I'm Britt Aylin. Administrators say they've already received more than 35 expressions of interest for the seven Hobart venues that entered voluntary administration at the start of last week. The businesses owned by Pub Bank Group and Hotel Bank Group were shut down with immediate effect, leaving more than 80 employees without work. But two of them will be back open this weekend in what Administrator Apex Advisory says is partly an attempt to keep the workforce together. Post Street Social will welcome customers today and tomorrow, while the dance floor will be pumping once more at O'Bar tomorrow night. Jeremy Rockliffe says the government did all it could to save Liberty Bell Bay after a last-ditch effort to shore up the sale of Australia's only manganese smelter fell short. The Premier revealing that before yesterday's announcement that the business would be entering liquidation next week, Tasmania and Canberra had come together to offer a $20 million startup package to a consortium of potential buyers in an attempt to sweeten the deal. Telstra Chief Vicky Brady and her senior executives will be facing a parliamentary inquiry today, looking into last week's chaotic outage. The unplanned nationwide shutdown disrupted mobile phone service and calls to 000, as well as regional trains and FPOS facilities across the country. Independent MP Christy Johnson says she's hoping to remain a member for Clark when boundary adjustments to federal electorates are adopted at a state level. The AEC has confirmed a number of changes before the next federal vote, including moving the Huon Valley and the remainder of Kingbra into Clark and shifting the Glenorchy region into Lyons. Although she lives in the northern suburbs, Ms Johnson's announced her intention to seek re-election in her current electorate in order to continue building her existing relationships and advocacy. But Labor leader and fellow Clark MP Josh Willey, whose office is in Glenorchy, is yet to confirm his future plans, choosing to focus on the present.
12: I'm concentrating on representing the people of Clark. That's the job I've got in front of me. It's a great privilege to do that, and I'm looking forward to continuing that.
11: A Melbourne dad is furious amid reports those linked to the methanol poisoning death of his daughter in Laos could spend less than a year behind bars. Bianca Jones, her best friend Holly Morton Bowles, and four other tourists died after reportedly drinking contaminated cocktails at a backpackers in 2024. Mark Jones is calling on the Prime Minister to intervene. And it turns out the Toy Story movies are not just great entertainment, they're also good for the global economy. A new study has found the five installments have generated an estimated $73 billion in worldwide consumer spending when you add up things like tickets, merch, music and other related entities.
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11: In sport, an ankle injury to Max Holmes has soured Geelong's 27-point win over the Saints. The result snaps a three-game losing streak for the Cats, moving them back up to seventh on the ladder. Swans coach Dean Cox has swung the axe, making four changes for tonight's clash with the Crows at the SCG. Malcolm Roses and Logan McDonald are among Sydney's inclusions. In Formula One, reigning champion Lando Norris has copped a 10-place grid penalty for the weekend's Belgian Grand Prix because his engine has too many components. And the Argentinian Football Association's facing a fine over the display of a politically motivated banner following Argentina's World Cup semi-final win over England. That's the latest in news and sport. I'm Britt Aylin.
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0: Well, we are looking at a cloudy day today, but it's nice to see out of our North Hobart studio window some blue sky. Get out there and enjoy the day with the kids on the school holidays. We're going to get to a top of 15, down to 8 tonight and partly cloudy tomorrow, 15. Sunday looks like the loveliest day. It's sunny and 16, but right now we're sitting on 9 here in Hobart.
14: 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Sarah, Mick and Jono for breakfast.
15: Well, next up I'm talking to Marianne Hunter from the University of Tasmania about the change to teacher program. Hmm. If you've ever thought of being a teacher, it might be a little bit easier this way.
0: That's great. It's coming up next.

0: Well, this morning I'm talking to Mary-Ann Hunter, who is an Associate Professor of Education at the University of Tasmania. Now, Mary-Ann is the Program Manager for Change to Teaching at UTAS. Good morning.
1: Good morning. Great to be here.
0: Lovely to have you here. I tell you what, can you tell me a bit about this program? I'm a bit lost with it, but it sounds amazing.
1: It is pretty amazing. It's actually a new apprenticeship pathway to becoming a teacher. And that means you get to work in a government school while you study a Master of Teaching with UTAS. So at the start of the program, you begin 2 days a week just observing and assisting classroom teachers. And then over 2 years, you start to build your skills and your confidence. So you end up working 4 days a week with your own class by the end of the program.
0: Wow, what an amazing chance for a sea change for someone.
1: Oh, yeah.
0: Now, the difference is with this, though, too, it's not like you're going to have to be unpaid for any time, is it? If you leave your career at the moment, there is a salary involved with this?
1: Yeah, that's right. So those days in the classrooms are actually paid work. And there's also an opportunity there to be looking at your university study in practice while you're in the classroom being paid. So first year, you're paid 2 to 3 days a week of work in the classroom. And then the second year, you're paid for up to 4 days a week in the classroom.
0: Oh, look, it sounds a fantastic idea. And look, what a great idea it is. And it is supported by the Australian government's high-achieving teachers grants, which of course has been brought in to encourage more professionals to switch their careers to teaching. Because once you're an adult and you get comfortable in a career, it is a big decision to switch, isn't it? But I tell you what, as a person that's a bit older, I'm probably over the hill for this now, but when you do get grandkids and children in school, it does inspire you. Oh, I wouldn't mind having a crack at teaching, you know, or you probably can see holes that you think maybe your skill set would fill.
1: Oh, absolutely, and it's exactly the folk who we are really looking for to apply to this program. So folk who can bring in some lived experience, a real joy of learning. Like, there's nothing like kind of learning in the classroom and a joy for learning to really rub off on the kids themselves.
0: Yeah.
1: And also folk who are kind of pretty organised. So teaching isn't for everyone. Schools are pretty dynamic places, so every day can be completely different. So if you've got a sense of, like, yeah, being fairly organised and having that love of learning and a real want to connect with children and young people and also give back to your community, this is the perfect program for you.
0: My word. My little grandson, he's at Franklin Primary School. We've got Mr. Milne is the headmaster down there. What a wonderful example for the children he is in all aspects. He's tough. He's fair and he's so nice with all the kids down there. They absolutely love him like a family member. And, I mean, that's where the beauty of training on site will be for adults. Seeing the different facets of teaching, like, you can't come in there with the same ideas for every student in that class, can you?
1: Absolutely.
0: And a lot of children now with little difficulties and bits and pieces are all in the class together being educated. It's a very, very tough career.
1: It's a tough career and an incredibly rewarding one if you're committed to that. And also, you don't bring in, I mean, one of the big challenges we find with mid-career changes into teaching is they sometimes think, hey, I've been to school, I know what it was like.
0: Yeah,
1: no worries. Schools are very different places these days. They are dynamic. There is so much joy and engagement with those children, but everyone's coming in with a really different aspect of their own lives that they're bringing into those classrooms as well. So we're really keen to have folk who are really interested to be learners themselves.
0: From my observations with Noah, I find the school system marvellous at the moment. I think the amount of empathy that class members have gotten. I've seen Jono's young fella too. I've seen him from like a 4-year-old right through now to a 16-year-old head of the school out here at Newtown, and he's the same. He's like been in a public system, and he's a beautiful little child. He's balanced, and Noah's going the same way too. I can't say enough about the system at the moment, you know, the learning system. It's fantastic.
1: And it's terrific that we get to partner with them. So with UTAS, we've worked really closely with the department. We've worked really closely with the principals who are going to be involved in this program as well. And not only will the participants or the folk who come into this program have that community of a school to get to know over 2 years, so they'll become part of that school professional community and really learn from those principals and learn for the other teachers in there. We're also going to be providing a mentor that they get to connect with every couple of weeks who's not in the school.
0: Yep.
1: And this is a really important part of it because it means that they can talk about those things that can be a bit, you know, hard for them at that time, particularly around marrying the, you know, the professional shift and the personal shift yep. that comes into teaching, so that by the end of the 2 years, they're really ready to thrive in the classroom as an educator and connect with the children and young people and colleague teachers that they'll be working with when they finish.
0: Well, I think it sounds wonderful. Mary-Ann, look, thanks for coming in. It's a marvellous course, and if you are interested in changing careers and becoming a teacher through the Change to Teaching program, visit the Department for Education, Children and Young People website, which is decyp.tas.gov.au, and applications do close on August 30. You've got plenty of time to think about it.
1: Absolutely.
0: Maybe go to your local school and have a little visit, get the feel for it all. But, you know what, do it. Take a chance. There's nothing wrong with the sea change. I can tell you that mid-career. And it can spark you up again. And if you have got a love of children and of education, go for it. Thanks, Mary-Ann.
1: Thanks. Great being here.

0: 91.7 7HLFM. It's Sarah, Mick and Jono for breakfast on Feel Good Friday. Thanks
1: My
0: for
1: word.
0: Valhalla ice cream. It's Valhalla for us every time.
1: Maybe not such a feel-good story, but something we all need to be absolutely alarmed over at the moment is the fact that high blood pressure in children has never been a problem in Australia. It's never even been seen virtually. And yet at the moment it is becoming the fastest growing problem around. And Dr. Jonathan Maynard from the MCRI, which is Melbourne Cardiac, I think, whatever part of the hospital it is, he's saying a lack of physical activities, too much screen time and processed foods have all led to new national guidelines calling for children to have their blood pressure checked routinely from the time they are seven. That's very sad that we're having to do this in a country that's a beautiful farming country with lots of beautiful food. And
0: when they say that, is that for every child, or is
1: well,
0: that
1: if, they do averages.
0: If you think that your child, are they trying to say they're obese, like they're obese children,
1: well,
0: or is it someone like Marley who's a little rake and
1: well,
0: does everything?
1: They go on to say that obesity is the main driver of this paediatric health crisis,
0: right.
1: But diets high in salt and processed food and not enough exercise too can cause exactly the same problems. So it's the processed food. The amount of ingredients in the back of stuff now is disgusting.
0: Yeah.
1: All those add-ons. And
0: I also think like these types of conversations and like reports and studies always get really confusing because like, as you said, they sort of average it out and then they just blanket, you know, from seven. So as a parent of a seven-year-old, I think, well, God, do I have to quickly go and get her? But
1: well,
0: no.
1: Yes, you should have her blood pressure checked.
0: Why? She's healthy.
1: Yeah, but you don't know that.
0: Really?
1: You don't know that she.
0: But aren't you saying that this is because children are overweight?
1: No, that's exactly what I just said. It is while obesity is the main driver.
0: Yeah.
1: Other facts are diets high in salt and processed food and not enough exercise, so they could be skinny and still have a heart attack.
0: Right.
1: No, I think it's a fantastic thing that kids over seven, when they do get to the doctors now once or twice a year, get a blood pressure test, because at least if you catch it early like that, you can change your diet, you can change your habits to fix them rather than get to adulthood, then be classed as a diabetic and then it's all downhill once you're diabetic.
0: Mm.
1: I just think it's a great warning for everyone. The processed food, the stopping in at takeaways, you know.
0: People can't afford to eat healthy. That's the problem.
1: No, that's rubbish.
0: No,
1: I can go home and cook a beautiful, healthy Whole Foods meal for under $5.
0: No,
1: veggies?
0: You can't.
1: Yes, you can.
0: No.
1: You absolutely can, Dale. I can do it any day of the week.
0: But you're on your own. Like, I mean, you're looking at families. Like, this is the problem at the moment. You go to the supermarket.
1: Takeaway food's not cheaper, Dale.
0: But it's not just takeaway food. I'm just talking in general, groceries. We've spoken about it before on the show as well. I can guarantee you, if I went around with a basket and went and tried to feed healthy, fresh fruit, fresh vegetables, meat, everything that you're saying is what is good, unprocessed compared to what people can afford, which is probably chicken nuggets or some chips and some this and that. Your fresh fruit is going, your fresh vegetables is going to be way more expensive than your processed food, which is why that this pandemic is happening. And I feel sorry for people because, and as you're saying, it's all got to do with the land and the farming and they're putting their prices up. So you go to the local farmer's market now to buy locally fresh fruit and vegetables is so much more expensive.
1: But I mean, frozen's fine in vegetables because they're snap frozen. Peas, carrots and corn, you mix, you know, I think they're $6.80 a kilo. I bought some yesterday. And
0: like your snap frozen poo.
1: Yeah, I just think just watch what you're buying.
0: No, and it's a great warning. I totally agree.
1: Absolutely.
0: I just feel sorry for people at the moment because it is more expensive to eat healthy, which is ridiculous.
1: The
0: it just shouldn't even be like that.
1: Yeah, but that's not exactly right, Dale.
0: It
1: I don't
0: is.
1: Agree with you on that.
0: Yeah,
1: I
0: and
1: don't.
0: That's fine. We can not agree, but I'm telling you from my opinion, it is cheaper for families to buy processed food. That's why it's here. That's why it's so readily available, because it's cheap.
1: It's easy.
0: What their families.
1: It's quick cooking.
0: Yeah,
1: too.
0: It's what the families go to because everybody's stressed and doesn't know what else to do or doesn't have the time to sit at home and make the five-star meal. Like, anyway, we could talk about it forever.
1: But oh, you're not wrong.
0: Go and get your blood pressure checked, everybody.
1: Yeah, my word, check your children.
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0: 7HLFM, Van Halen there with Jump. We're going to jump straight to the news. 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
10: Good morning, I'm Britt Aylin in the Hobart newsroom. Three men have been taken into custody in relation to the alleged aggravated armed robbery, arson and motor vehicle stealing incident at Coles Bay on Saturday. While the 76-year-old victim of the alleged ordeal remains in the Royal Hobart Hospital in a stable condition. Following a targeted search operation in the state's north yesterday afternoon, the individuals were arrested at properties at South Launceston, Prospect and Invermay. They're currently being held at the Launceston Remand Centre. No charges have been laid at this stage, with investigations ongoing. The state government says it's focused on supporting workers and their families after it was announced that Liberty Bell Bay would be entering liquidation next week. Despite a last-ditch offer of a $20 million startup package, administrators were unable to secure a buyer for Australia's only manganese smelter. It's understood they'll be meeting with staff over the coming days to discuss redundancies. The state opposition believes government budget cuts will prove detrimental to Tasmanian schools and our kids' learning outcomes. Labor leader Josh Willey says documents released under Right to Information have revealed that $192 million in funding will be stripped from in-school education, likely resulting in even less support and resources for teachers and students. But Education Minister Joe Palmer has admonished the claims as fear-mongering, reiterating that the efficiencies are being found in the back office and not the classroom. Two of the seven Hobart venues that were unexpectedly shuttered at the start of last week will reopen this weekend, despite being in voluntary administration. Post Street Social will open its doors tonight and tomorrow, with Obar to welcome patrons tomorrow night as well. Administrator Apex Advisory Managing Director Tim Booker says it's in an attempt to keep the workforce together, also noting that the businesses are easier to sell if they continue to operate, even in a limited capacity. So far, they've received more than 35 expressions of interest from potential buyers. Tsunami alerts have been wound back in New Zealand after an earthquake rocked the South Island overnight. The magnitude 5.9 tremor struck west of Queenstown. Meantime, over in the Middle East, Iran says it'll launch attacks across the Gulf region if the US makes good on its threat to target Iranian infrastructure. It follows another night of bombardments from American missiles and drones. And there are calls for kids as young as seven to have their blood pressure routinely checked, with stats showing it's too high in 1 in 11 Aussie kids. The Murdoch Children's Research Institute's blaming a lack of exercise combined with too much processed food and excessive screen time.
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10: In sport, the Cats are counting the cost of their 102-75 win over St Kilda at Cadinia Park overnight. Max Holmes's right ankle was trapped underneath him while contesting a ball in the final quarter, with the star midfielder helped from the field. Coach Chris Scott providing an initial assessment after the match.
11: I think everyone says syndesmosis these days, like that's the easy go-to, but there has been that suggestion, but I covered my ears, to be honest. I'll just wait to see what it is and deal with it when we know.
10: And in cricket, Steve Smith's blasted his fastest ever century in Washington Freedom's record-breaking win over New York in America's Major Cricket League. It took just 40 balls for the former Aussie skipper to crack 100. And that is the latest in news and sport. I'm Britt Aylin.
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0: Now, it is a partly cloudy day today, but it's so nice to see the sun. We're going to get a top of 15. Great for the weekend. Partly cloudy tomorrow with just a little sprinkle of showers, top of 15. Sunday, still a beautiful day, and a top of 16, which is great for the school holidays and getting out and about and getting some fresh air with the kids. But right now, we are sitting on 9 here in Hobart.
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13: All right, darling, here we go.
0: Mindbender, we've got $50 to win at Hyperdrive for the person who can get this first off. What have you got
13: all
0: for
13: right.
0: me?
13: I am always old, but sometimes also new. While I'm never sad, sometimes I am blue. I am never empty, but only sometimes full. I never push, but I always pull. What am I? I am always old, but sometimes also new. While I'm never sad, sometimes I am blue. I am never empty, but only sometimes full. I never push, but I always pull. What am I? 6216-1017. $50 to spend at Hyperdrive. Come on down.
0: Hello, who's this?
14: Robert.
13: What do you reckon, Robert?
14: I reckon it's the moon, Mick.
13: Spot on.
0: Oh,
13: spot
0: well
13: on.
0: Done.
13: Yeah. Blue moon, new moon, old moon. The moon pulls with the tide. Well done, Robert. You got $50 to spend at Hyperdrive, mate.
14: Beautiful. Thank you, guys.
13: Good on your hold there, son.
0: Oh, as easy as that.
13: Beautiful job.
0: Amazing.
13: Yep.
0: Well, there you go. Mick's Mindbender will be back again on Monday.
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5: This July, the Drag Roast Tour. It's an Australian first and it's storming theatres nationwide, where glitter meets gut-punching comedy. The world's fiercest and most notorious roasting queens will serve outrageous performances, jaw-dropping numbers and scandalous stunts before trading glamour for gag-worthy insults and roasting the hell out of each other. We have got Queen Kong on the phone. Good morning.
6: Good morning, my loves. How are we doing?
5: Oh, my love. Oh. Thank you. Not too bad at all.
7: How are you, Queen Kong?
6: Oh, listen, it's good to be alive. We're really excited to come to Hobart.
7: Now, for those who don't know, RuPaul's Drag Race, it's an amazing TV.
5: Is that a car show?
7: It's a TV. It's a
6: well, yeah, look, some of these queens look like trucks, so you could say it's a car show.
7: It's a TV show. It's all about drag and all of the above. Now, you shot to fame in the Global All-Stars. I actually watched, I've been watching some of the last series, and you are... Oh, yes. Incredible. Like I got told it was going to be you on the phone, no offense to Jane Don't, but I did not know who she was. But I knew who
6: Jane,
7: were.
6: Jane, don't get out of bed. Oh, thank you, my love. That's so nice.
7: So tell us, how did you get into drag? How did you get onto the stage for RuPaul?
6: Trauma. No, I'm just kidding. I started doing drag. I used to be a professional dancer, so I did dance for over 15 years professionally. I was working in contemporary dance specifically, which is all that weird stuff where they pretend they're trees. That's what I did. And so once my knees got bad, I decided to put on some heels and become a woman. So now I'm a drag queen.
7: How old are you?
6: Oh, listen, I'm 34, but my knees are 60.
7: 60? And knees are 60. Now tell us, what can people expect from the show?
6: Well, listen, you know, I think the term roast is very American. You know, I think to Americans, they call it a roast. To us Aussies, we call it family dinner. Because our banter is very sharp, it's witty. But, you know, everything is done with comedy. Everything is funny. We want to make people laugh. We want to bring joy to everyone. The thing you can expect is just, you know, knee-slapping humour and tongue-in-cheek banter, basically.
5: It sounds good fun. I mean, you'd know yourself, you've got to be very careful nowadays with comedy. What doesn't offend and what does it offend? So I suppose you've got to balance all that out before you put the show together? Or do you just
6: listen, there's
5: a warning at the door. If you come in to watch this stuff, be prepared.
6: Yeah, our number one rule is if you get offended, no refunds. So I'm just kidding.
5: Great idea.
7: Now, with this show, you're touring with some fellow queens. Do you guys roast each other or do you stand up and the crowd roasts you?
6: Oh, no. So we roast each other, definitely, but we are also adamant professionals, so if we see something in the audience that needs to be addressed, we will definitely be addressing it.
7: Oh, God. Mick and I, we shouldn't probably go
5: then. No.
6: Come sit in the front, I'll look for you.
5: Well, I tell you right now, I am not wearing Nan's dress. I will not wear it again, honestly. I don't want to be roasted. No, poor old Nan would have a heart attack if she knew I was wearing it all the time.
6: Wearing it all the time. I'll see you've done it before.
5: On my own at home.
7: There you go. Queen Kong, Mick always says to me, I don't know anything about this. And then I think, yeah, right. He's the biggest performer we've got in Hobart right now.
6: I say that too.
7: Dar, have you been to Hobart?
5: There is a picture of me in stockings and a skirt.
6: I'm going to be looking for it straight after this interview. And
7: yes.
6: I'm posting it online.
7: Mick Newell fishnet stockings. Google it. Yeah. Hey, have you been to Hobart before? Have you been to Tassie?
6: Yes, I've been to Tassie before. I've been to Hobart. I love the MoMA. I've been there a few times. It's beautiful. Hobart reminds me of Wellington because I'm obviously from New Zealand originally. So I love the climate. It's really pretty. People are lovely. And yeah, we're going to be bringing chaos and a storm to your little town. So be ready.
5: Tell you what, you don't need an extra hand on stage, do you? I reckon I've got a son that would absolutely join in beautifully with you lot.
6: Oh, no way. Well, yes, listen, we're big girls, so definitely need hands and feet.
5: Oh, he'll be there watching, I'll bet.
7: Oh, well, I used to work with Mick's son. We used to do a trio show here for a while ago, and Matt and I used to come to work and actually discuss RuPaul's Drag Race because we'd have watched it the night before, and then we'd come in and Mick would go and get a coffee, and yeah. Matt and I would sit and talk about and discuss why we thought someone, you know, sashayed away or, you know, what we thought that they shouldn't have. I just want to know a quick thing before we go.
6: Yes.
7: What is RuPaul like? Because I'm in love. Oh. I just want to be like, I want to meet them.
6: Oh, well, for me, you know, I've been able to work with her a few times, actually. I did, obviously, 2 seasons, Down Under as well as Global All Stars. But then I also was, like, a repeat judge and, you know, choreographer guest on season 3 and 4. So I've had a lot to do with Mother and with me. Oh, she's been the best. You know, she is really a guiding force. And I think, you know, I would be nothing in terms of what I'm enjoying now with my career if it wasn't for that lady. So I've got nothing but amazing things to say about her.
5: Oh, good on you. Well, I tell you what, it's going to be fantastic. It's the Drag Roast 2026 Burn to Perfection show. It's at the Odeon in Hobart. Of course, it's the 22nd of July next week, 7 p.m. odeontheatre.com.au for the tickets. Thanks for your time today. It sounds like a hoot.
6: Oh, thanks for having me. Can't wait to see you at the show.
7: Can't wait.
5: No
7: and you know what? Thanks to Dark Lab, we actually have a double pass to give away now. So the first person to give us a call, 6216-1017, will get those tickets. We'll see you next Wednesday. King. I was going to call you King Kong. No, Queen Kong.
5: See you, Queenie.
6: Same thing. Oh, bye, my love. Thank you.
7: Bye.
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0: 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Fantastic.
1: You know what? I loved Paw Patrol when I was, well, not when I was younger, but obviously with Marley. And my nephew, Toby, is obsessed with Paw Patrol
0: so
1: at the moment.
0: Noah used to be.
1: So what is super exciting is my State Bank Arena are bringing the live show. So we, in our lucky little hands, have a family pass to Paw Patrol.
0: Just one?
1: We have just one. We gave away one yesterday and we can give away one now. Being that it's Feel Good Friday, I felt like we're just giving away everything at the moment. But give us a call, 6216 1017. And the first person through, shall we get them and see?
0: All right, let's do it.
1: If they can name all the pups. That's a bit mean, isn't it? Hello, who's this?
2: Oh, g'day. It's Lucy. I can't think of all the pups' names.
1: No! think of all the pups' names. Well, hang on. Let's listen again then and see what if you can sing along with it at least. Here we go. Ready? We'll come and save the day. Marshall, Bubble,
0: Chase, Rocky, Zuma, Sky. Yeah, the way. Just one will do. Come on.
2: Marshall and Rubble and Rocky and Scott.
0: Oh, God, she's
1: well, that's
0: great.
1: That's more than one.
0: Fantastic.
1: You did.
0: You've got a family pass to see Paw Patrol.
2: Oh, fantastic. My grandson is
0: going to
2: be rad.
0: How old is he?
2: He's four.
0: Oh, I tell you what. What a perfect
1: age. Oh, he's
0: going
1: to love it.
0: Oh, you'd be loving the hell out of him then, wouldn't you?
1: Oh, well, it's all thanks to My State Bank Arena. Make sure you give us a call. Make sure you hold the line so we can get all your details, okay?
2: No worries.
0: Good on you.
1: All right, no worries.